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singing about God and brimstone and fire and the smell of Sunday chicken after church. I go back to the loss of a real good friend. 16 summers shared with him. Now only the good die young. Stops me in my tracks. So I go back to the pew, preacher and choir.

Last night, out of the blue, drifting off to the evening news, she said, honey, what would you do if you'd have never met me? I just laughed, said, I don't know. Well, I could take a couple guesses, though. And then I tried to dig real deep. Said, honey, honestly, I do a lot more offshore fishing. I probably eat more drive-through chicken. I take

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So I said, oh yeah, I forgot to mention, I wouldn't trade a single day, 400 years the other way. She just smiled and rolled her eyes, 'cause she's heard all of my lines. I said, come on girl, seriously.

The senior special assistant to the governor on security and Arewa matters, Badamasi Saleh, described the governor's stance against insecurity as one of the most impactful interventions in the state's security architecture. Other residents also commended Governor Okpebholo's courage and determination in restoring law and order across Edo State.

0: The respondents expressed confidence that Governor Pueblo's sustained efforts would significantly reduce criminal activities in Edo State. They further noted that if similar strategies are adopted across the country, Nigeria could make substantial progress in overcoming its security challenges. Clement Akasie, EBS News.
1: Governor Monday Obuolo has approved the nomination of Terry Igiebor as chairman of the Edo State Ecological Funding and Management Commission. The nomination was announced in a statement signed by the secretary to the state government, Musa Ikhilor, on June 18, 2026. The Edo State government says the nomination is in line with Governor Obuolo's commitment to appointing experienced and capable individuals to key positions in government. Igiebor's nomination will be forwarded to the Edo State House of Assembly for consideration and confirmation. Edo State House of Assembly has turned down the request of the Nigerian Democratic Congress notifying and requesting the House of a change in the minority positions following the defection of the three opposition lawmakers left in the State House to the NDC. The House, during plenary session on Monday, said the request failed to adhere to standard operational procedures of Parliament. EDHA correspondent Angela Himoto has more.
2: Members of Parliament, the letter dated June 22, 2026, titled Notice of Transfer of Party, addressed to the Speaker from the Nigerian Democratic Congress National Chairman, revealed that the two PDP members representing Ovia Northeast constituency and minority leader Charity Agwabawehia, Natasha Osawaru representing Ego, and Ananda of the APC, Uyi Omosigo, defected to the NDC. The letter stated that the party has nominated the member representing Ego, Natasha Osawaru, as the minority leader, while the member representing Oedo East, Uyi Omosigo, is nominated as the minority whip. This threw the House into a debate session with a majority of members faulting the letter for failing to follow standard operational procedures.
3: The party can write, but when you are changing leadership, the members of that caucus, it must come from them.
4: I want to say, Mr. Speaker, that the party has not gone through what we call standard operational procedure.
2: Also during today's session, the House cleared a commissioner nominee, Jeffrey Kayode Irebahai.
5: Thank you very much.
2: The lawmakers adopted the report of the Committee of the Whole, determining that the nominee was qualified and capable of bringing his experience to the advantage of government.

0: the agreement that I should go ahead and ask to carry out that assignment. Please say aye. Please say aye.
1: The speaker directed the nominee to work closely with the member representing his constituency. The House adopted the calendar for the first quarter of the fourth session in 2026. The majority leader said the proposed 51 days for June to August will enable the House meet legislative mandate for the period. The speaker referred to the Committee on Rules and Business, a letter requesting the screening of Mr. Terry Igebo as Executive Chairman of Edo Ecological Funding. The House also received a report on the College of Agriculture, Food and Business by the Joint House Committee, which had two findings and two recommendations. The House later adjourned to a later date for further legislative activities. Angela Ehimoto, EBS News.
2: Residents of several communities in Asan Central and adjoining areas of Edo Central Senatorial District have commended Governor Monday Obala for the construction of the 36-kilometer Uromi Onewa Udomi Ibiolu Afuda Idumoza Eko Ewara Road, describing the project as a major intervention that is transforming rural connectivity and economic activities in the area. EBS Friday Himoto, who visited the area on inspection tour, has the details.
3: The 36-kilometer strategic road project, which stretches across about eight communities, including Uromi, Onewa, Udomi, Ibiolulu, Afuda, Idumoza, Ekowaya, Ewara Roads, designed to improve transportation, ease the movement of agricultural produce, and open up previously underserved communities to greater economic opportunities. A visit to the project corridor revealed construction work, including drainage infrastructure, earthworks, and road expansion aimed at ensuring durability and all-season accessibility. Residents say the roads, which had suffered years of neglect, is now taking shape under the current administration of Governor Monday Okpebolu, bringing renewed hope to communities along the routes.
4: We thank God for this road that has been constructed by the governor, Mr. Okpebolu. It has bring out so many development. We can see by the side of the road there are new houses bridging out, and the transportation from town to Onewa is very easy and very smoothly. Everybody is moving joyfully and happily to Onewa, unlike before. During the rainy season, when rain fall, the place always filled with water. We thank the governor for his good effort. May God continue to bless him in his infinite mercy.
5: Okay, it's nice. It's a nice road to us.
6: The road is very fine. We can praise the governor. The governor did well for us. Three goals are for the governor, because if not the governor, we will not pass this road. People are not coming to visit us at all. That is why we pray, may the God Almighty reward the governor.
3: Other community members expressed appreciation to the governor for responding to a long-standing infrastructural challenge. They noted that poor road conditions had previously hampered farming, trading, and access to social services, especially during the rainy season.
7: It's a very fine road, and we thank God the governor has come and did a very good thing for us also. For many years, we don't have a road. It's our place. So we thank God. We thank the governor also for long life and prosperity also. And God will still put him there.
8: You have done a great thing. I wish not be him. I'm not sure whether this village for still exists by now, because the road have already been bad. Many people have already run from the community. Buses, when he enter governor, he make us proud. We so much believe on him, and we're proud of him.
3: For many residents, the road projects represent more than just infrastructure. It is a catalyst for development capable of unlocking new opportunities in agriculture, commerce, education, and healthcare across the benefiting communities. Friday Ehimoto, EBS News.
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2: 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Welcome back to the news at dawn. Going right back to the details, Biodun Oyebanji of the All Progressives Congress, APC, was re-elected as the governor of Ekiti State in the election conducted by the Independent National Electoral Commission across 16 government areas of the state on Saturday. Are citizens satisfied with the outcome of the election, and how has the election affected the outlook for the 2027 general polls? And how well did INEC perform? EBS correspondent Henrietta Mamadou shares the views of Nigerians.

0: The Independent National Electoral Commission, INEC, conducted elections in Ekiti State on Saturday with the incumbent Biodun Oyebanji of All Progressives Congress, APC, recording a dominant victory. Some Nigerians who participated in the polls while sharing their views noted that technical glitches slowed the voting process at some polling stations.
1: Without them having access to cast their vote due to the malfunction of the bivouac machine.
2: The major problem we have here is the issue of the bivouac. The first time we started the election, people voted. So after then, the machine stopped for like 45 to 50 minutes. But they come back again, they do it. And after then, after some minutes, it stopped again.
0: INEC Chairman Josh Amupiton, in company of some national commissioners and top officials of the commission on Friday, June 12, went round some polling units in Ekiti State for a mock accreditation and assessment exercise ahead of the election and assured that all challenges noticed with the bivouacs had been corrected. On the eve of the polls, the Ekiti Resident Electoral Commissioner also assured Nigerians of an itch-free process.
3: We have made the necessary arrangement for this, and election is a cycle. And when you finish one, you start from. So we have been preparing for the past 4 years.
0: Abuja residents have, however, acknowledged the efforts of the electoral body at ensuring a peaceful and orderly exercise. They say the election was another opportunity to test Nigeria's democratic institutions.
4: I am fairly satisfied with the Ekiti State governorship election. A few things from the election stood out, which is basically early arrival of materials and INEC staff at polling units. There was an average arrival time of about 7:30 a.m.
5: That is the positive result we are expecting. Yes. We want free and fair election, is what everybody have been saying. And what happened there, at least we can see free and fair election.
6: From what the killers I'm hearing that the election was not was free and fair.
0: As Nigeria moves towards the 2027 general elections, the lessons from Ekiti highlights both the opportunities and challenges ahead, reminding us that democracy requires continuous improvement, vigilance, and active citizen participation. Henrietta Momodu, EBS News.
7: A former governor of Delta State, Ifeanyi Okoha, on Monday visited the Lagos office of the Economic and Financial Crimes Commission and made an ongoing investigation into alleged financial misappropriation during his tenure. Sources within the anti-graft agency said the visit is connected to an ongoing probe into the former governor's time in office. Okoha had previously been arrested by the AFCC in November 2024 over allegations of diverting about 1.3 trillion naira during his tenure, 8-year administration as governor of Delta State. He was also accused of using public funds to acquire properties in Asaba, the state capital, and Abuja. The Federal High Court in Abuja has ordered the remand of activist and African Action Congress presidential candidate Omoyele Sowore at the Kuje Correctional Center, and he will remain in custody until Wednesday when the proceedings will resume on a 2-count cybercrime charge the Department of State Services filed against him for calling President Bola Tinubu a criminal in a social media post. The arrest order came after the defendant, who was billed to open his defense to the charge, failed to appear before the court for the continuation of his trial. Sowore had earlier opted to represent himself before the court after his legal team withdrew from the case. The Radio, Television, Theatre and Arts Workers Union of Nigeria, RATAU, EBS chapter, has issued a final warning to Timothy Osemenge over what it described as persistent acts of cyberbullying directed at the acting managing director of EBS, Festus Solanke, the Edo State Government, and other individuals. In a statement signed by the chairman of the state chapter, Comrade Edosa Aizagwemi, and the secretary, Comrade Steve Obasoha, the union condemned the alleged actions, stating that such conduct violates professional media ethics and undermines the reputation of individuals and institutions. Ratahu demanded an immediate written apology to the acting managing director of EBS, Festus Salenge, to be submitted within 7 days, while the also directing Sevenge to cease all forms of alleged cyberbullying. The union warned that failure to comply with its directives could lead to legal action, including proceedings for alleged defamation, harassment, and reputational damage, as well as reports to relevant law authority agencies. Ratahu reaffirmed its commitment to protecting the integrity of media institutions and promoting responsible conduct among its members. J.D. Vance says Iran has agreed to allow nuclear inspectors back into the country, a key demand of the international community, with discussions with the International Atomic Energy Agency happening soon. The U.S. vice president said a great deal of progress had been made after the first round of talks between the U.S. and Iran to reach a final deal to end the war. Echoing a statement by mediators, he said teams had discussed the reopening of the Strait of Hormuz and deconfliction for the regional ceasefire. The memorandum of understanding signed last week includes commitment to reopening the strait and the ending of the fighting on all fronts, including Lebanon. In a joint statement released early on Monday, mediators Qatar and Pakistan said after the first round of talks, the U.S. and Iran had agreed to a roadmap towards reaching a final deal within 60 days. Lionel Messi became the World Cup's all-time leading goalscorer on Monday, scoring twice as holders Argentina powered into the last 32 with a 2-0 victory over Austria. Messi swept home a low finish on the 38th minute of the Group J game in Arlington, Texas, to take his career World Cup goals tally to 17, one clear of previous record of 16 he shared with Miroslav Klose. He then extended his record to 18 goals, ramming home a finish through a crowd of defenders deep in stoppage time to put the seal on Argentina's win. To end the news, here's a look at some of our top stories. Police have dismissed claims of recruiting repentant terrorists. Edo State House of Assembly has rejected NDC request for minority position reshuffle. The US said Iran would allow nuclear inspectors back into the country. That ends the news at dawn, as edited by Josephine Aimee. Once again, my name is Osatu Haveosunde. Thank you for listening. Good morning.

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0: A beautiful Tuesday morning, and yes, I can't wait to get started with what's trending.
1: Yeah, St. Patrick is here. Very good morning to you.
2: All right, good morning. It's good to be here, and seeing the team once again. Good morning.
1: Good morning. Chris and Abs is in the building.
3: Good morning, Benin City. Good morning, Nigeria. I won't forget my elders when I was there.
1: All right, and Desmond is here. Good morning, Desmond.
4: Yeah, good morning, Nigeria. Good morning, Benin City. It's good to be here again.
1: All right, and we're here again. I'm going to kick off with, I think, Lionel Messi. Let me throw it to Patrick. It's Lionel Messi's performance. Did you expect, because you had come on the show to say that they're nowhere, they shouldn't be in the same conversation, Lionel Messi and Ronaldo.
2: It's already, you can see that already. Lionel Messi is the greatest of all time, and Ronaldo is just a player that just want to be like Messi. And trust me, I've seen couple of them. Hold on.
1: Ronaldo fans are dying right now.
2: See, listen, I went through social media last night. I saw a whole lot of Manchester United players, not just players, fans as well, that just claimed, they said Lionel Messi is their idol. Lionel Messi is the best player ever. You won't see that with the likes of Barcelona players saying that Ronaldo, that they prefer Ronaldo to Lionel Messi. That's to let you know how beautiful, how good Lionel Messi is. He's a fantastic player. He's just 38 years old. He has scored five good goals.
1: Yeah.
2: Five goals.
3: Goals bad.
2: Five. Good. Ronaldo, not even close, not just one shot.
1: And he beat his previous record, by the way.
2: Yes, beat previous record. He's the highest goal scorer now in the World Cup history. 18 goals so far.
1: Yeah, 18.
2: And strictly followed by Kylian Mbappe, who just scored a brace yesterday. So, trust me, Lionel Messi, it's the biggest, is the greatest of all time.
1: Desmond, you're trying to refute that.
4: Yeah. That argument that there are no way match, it's not true. And again, when you say greatest of all time, it depends on the era. That football,
2: in the same era now.
4: Listen, yes, that's what I'm saying. Football over time has metamorphosed at different stages and different eras. We have the era of the Abedi Pelés, the Romarios back in the day. So time, as we speak now, for the argument between Lionel Messi and Ronaldo is not something you want to bring to the table at all.
1: Really? Why?
4: It's
1: why?
4: Not.
1: Why?
4: It's not.
2: Why?
4: The both of them are good. That's what I'm
2: saying.
1: That's something that has been debated.
2: I'm not saying
1: constantly.
2: Ronaldo is not good. Ronaldo is a good player, but Messi is the greatest. The greatest. That's what I'm saying. Bring Ronaldo's World Cup. He doesn't have a World Cup.
4: That is because you.
1: If you think you can refute Patrick's statement.
2: How many ballons they are?
1: Send us a message.
2: Tell me, count.
4: How many goals does
2: Messi has about 900 and it should be like 16 or 17 now. Now that's 16 or 17 now.
4: Good. How many does Ronaldo have?
2: About 60 something or 70 something. So, but trust me, Messi will still beat that particular record.
4: Okay.
2: With lesser games, Ronaldo started football before Lionel Messi.
1: So let's
2: look at what's trending. Where is Shoray? Let's
0: correct that. So,
1: yeah, because I was trying to get to
0: Messi
1: the facts.
0: Messi has 896, not 900.
1: No,
0: Messi has
1: no. Lionel Messi has 914 goals.
0: Wait, now Ronaldo has 973. Then Messi has 896.
1: No, 900.
0: No, he has 800, my guy.
1: No, you're wrong. That's you're wrong.
0: June 2026.
1: His total career is 194. Like 914, sorry.
5: Go update your phone.
1: But anyways, if you think, who do you think is your goat? You can let us know, Lionel Messi or Ronaldo. You can send us a message on our number.
4: No, that's true.
1: Let's put it out there. 0904-436-2225 because a lot of Messi fans are feeling, they are beating their chest right now.
0: Don't start saying negative things to our player. Don't start it. I reject that negativity.
1: Anyways, just like what St. Patrick said, that's where we're starting off. Sure, the drama that unfolded yesterday, we saw, first of all, the video that sparked my own interest. I saw

0: some guards that were all black. I don't know if you saw it. They were all black. They were moving like military formation, you know, holding guns. And the lawyers were shouting, you know, is this how you do things? You know, and then they almost raised the gun and pointed at the lawyers. And I was...
1: They did, right? Yes.
0: And I was wondering why so much aggression? But anyways, let's get into the story and find out why. The Federal High Court in Abuja on Monday ordered the immediate remand of human rights activist and African Action Congress presidential candidate Omoyele Sowore at the Kuje Correctional Center. Sure, he will remain in custody until Wednesday, June 24, 2026, when legal proceedings are scheduled to resume. The detention stems from a two-count cybercrime charge filed by the Department of State Services, that's DSS, which accuses Sowore of cyberstalking and criminal defamation after he labeled the president a criminal in a post he made in 2025. So now let's get into it. One of the videos that went viral is Sowore saying, you know, they're trying to take him into a vehicle, the quote-unquote Black Maria, and he says, no, he's not going to enter that. He's going to get himself his own private cab to get there. But I'm going to play the clip for you. Here's Sowore, and here's the entire...
2: So we prefer to use the DSS car instead.
0: Instead?
2: Yeah, okay. Instead of the Black Maria.
0: Instead of Black Maria, okay. So let's hear what the whole altercation...

0: Anyways, I'm having a little difficulty getting that. We'll try and do that according to the show. But number one, do you think the first of all, the picking up of Shorey, do you think that was should it have been carried out like that? Or what do you feel about that? As we're trying to get the footage underway.
1: Concerning Shorey, I think it's for arresting Shorey at this time, it's not for me, I don't think it's a normal thing to arrest Shorey. We've had presidents where we've had time, even in Nigeria here, abroad, where people talk ill about presidents, insult presidents. Even our now president, at the point in 2011, he said a lot. 2011, 2012, he said a lot to the then president, Goodluck Ebele Jonathan. He was not arrested. And again, it is not also to say that this arrest and this chase by the DSS or by the police officers have been orchestrated by the president. Trust me, if the president will not even want anybody to be arrested because he called me a criminal or he called me a thief, as it were. So these things have been pushed by some other politicians, some other loyal persons to the president, as it were. So for me, arrestation is illegal. It's not what is tenable. That's not what we need. People should have freedom of expression. People should have freedom of speech. Arrestation, no. For me, no.
0: Okay, so okay.
2: If you're going to use the word because of freedom of speech, you have to call someone a criminal when you don't even have facts about the person being a criminal. I think it's not appropriate for you to use the term criminal for a sitting president of the Federal Republic of Nigeria
0: and not have any evidence.
2: And you are giving the bad image of the country. You're sending a bad image of the country to outsiders that we have a criminal as our sitting president. So I don't think it's appropriate for Shorey to use those terms on a sitting president. So I will say whatever is going on right now, apart from jailing him, I'm not too comfortable with that, especially at this moment that we are getting closer to the election. So going to court, it's okay. But jailing him, I don't think it's right. But for you to call a sitting president a criminal, it's not great. It's not nice at all.
1: When in other times, people have said worse things to the president.
2: President, but not the word. It's not even our president that would take that from you. It's not our president that would take that from you. If other president can
0: This is not the president doing the...
1: No,
0: the picking out. This is the DSS being, you know, in their own right, pressing charges against, you know, Shorey. So...
3: I think sometimes there are some overzealous followers that want to show that we are so loyal
1: to
3: the presidency. You know? Like Desmond said, maybe the president might not even know what's actually up and doing there. They just want to show that, we are with my president and this is what we will do. So when he hears this matter, maybe he will not adjust or maybe treat the matter as it were. But I think it has been passed a lot. This cyberbullying something. I don't know.
4: Yeah.
3: I don't.
4: Yeah.
3: So maybe that's why the DSS acted on that. But before now, we've heard series of names against presidents. It's not new in town. We've heard series. When Jonathan was there, series of names. When Obasanjo was there, series of names. When who against? Most presidents. But the fact is, when you don't respect your head, when just like in my parable, like going back to my parable, it says that when the ghost in your village is not potent enough, then you know that something is wrong with your area. I don't know, just I know what I'm talking about.
4: Yeah.
3: So that is just it. But we should give credits and credence to our leaders anytime, any day, good or bad.
5: Well, I knew that, I don't know, whether I was maybe guessing that Shorey, his firebrand activism was going to resort to this. My major concern here is what is left now in his political career, because him going to prison means that even if he's released whenever, he will be an ex-convict.
1: Shorey has always been
0: he's always in back and forth.
5: And that is a bad... You'll be an ex-convict now. Once you arrest you and then you release, you're an ex-convict.
0: I mean, he's not
5: now.
0: The only person as a president that would have.
4: Obasanjo
0: had a criminal record.
5: Well, it's going
0: to
5: really tarnish his image.
0: I'm not sure about that. But let's listen to it. Apologies for the way the sound is. We're trying to get this under control, but here it is.
6: Now, yes, no, push it. Take your time and speak.
7: When you are people steal billions to prison, put them in a van. Why do you want to put me in
6: black my hair?
7: What did I do wrong?
6: Is there another vehicle to escort you?
7: There's
6: no any vehicle. So,
7: or we look for Uber, we follow you.
6: Yes,
7: I don't
6: have to
7: start this thing because of my back. You cannot put me in black.
6: Or you put him in a proper place. Yes.
7: Even if you want the DSS to follow us, let them give us one car. I will follow them. So don't put me in a black man.
6: No, okay.
7: Can you follow them?
6: Yes.
7: No. Don't worry.
6: It's bad. Listen.
7: I will go with them. Please don't make a so we don't make a don't worry. Wait.
0: All right. So basically, you had the altercation there.
1: And again, this case prior to yesterday, Shawori has sued for discontinuation of that case in that same court as manned by that justice.
5: Oh, he discontinued it.
1: Yeah, because it was the same justice that told his lawyer, Marshall Abubakar, to kneel down before the courts at the point, and so. Since then, he said his lawyers refused to follow him to that same court again. So he had to sue that. Is that judge should not be in charge of that case, and so that the case should be taken to another court. You understand? And his plea was not granted. And so yesterday, when the previous day, I think he did not come to court. So that was why yesterday the same judge had to now.
0: But I'm going to go back to you saying politicizing it.
2: Are they scared of me? That's why they don't want to go to that court.
1: Why should you tell it? Why should you tell a lawyer to kneel down?
0: It's come on. It is strange.
1: Why should you even tell a lawyer to kneel down?
0: It is strange.
1: What's that?
4: a lawyer.
1: No, you shouldn't say that. Come on, man.
5: But I would actually conclude and say that the way they're actually taking the matter, it's not too friendly, because he's not the first that is criticizing the government.
1: He's not the
5: even
1: first
5: Peter
1: person.
5: Obi even criticized the present first. Government right now.
0: No, but Peter Obi never has said that the president was a criminal.
2: You are getting everything wrong. It's not about you criticizing the president. The president has not
1: calling
2: said that you
1: criminal,
2: shouldn't criticize
1: right?
2: him.
1: Yeah.
2: But calling a sitting
0: president
2: a
0: criminal.
2: The name they called Jonathan then was clueless. They used the word clueless. I don't think that's as harsh as you calling a city president criminal.
0: Well, there are other reactions here. We'll be getting to the weather. The weather girl is in the studio. We'll be getting to her shortly. There is just a reaction from one of the barristers there. And a lot of people are saying that this is some sort of oppression. I'd like to ask, do you really think so?
5: You did.
0: Does Foshori actually have claims to back up the fact that he said the president is a criminal?
5: Shouldn't he now bring claims? He's also contested for elections.
0: Well, let's listen to this.
2: Let's listen to this.
0: This is a barrister.
1: They've got people names.
6: At the level of professionalism of the DSS. The DSS, in fact, everybody that was on duty today, if I was to be the Attorney General of the Federation, I would tell Mr. President to sanction all of them, because this was a high level of impunity. Imagine in the sanctity of the courts, coming into the courtroom to come and pick up somebody that is within the protection of the courts. Sowore is now the property of the courts. As I'm talking to you, the judge is the owner of Sowore right now. He can decide whatever he wants to do with Mr. Omoyele Sowore. He can decide and say, this is where I want him to be remanded. It is at the court discretion. The court has given an order which is valid and subsisting, and the DSS decided without informing us. This is something that we stepped in to de-escalate. The DSS need to give us accolade for coming in to help them. Otherwise, they would have killed more than 50 people here. And guess what? The international community is watching. The international community is watching.
0: All right.
6: And
0: all
6: the
0: right.
6: truth is that what happened in Venezuela and in other parts of the country and other worlds can happen to Nigeria if Nigeria.
0: All right, let's happen here. I mean, I will never call for I call it an insurrection or whatever. But, you know, his claim about the DSS approach. Now, let's move from, I mean, sure, it's not the DSS's approach. We saw the video. They were having, they, you know, came with guns, you know, with trench coats, looking like they're straight out of a Matrix movie, you know, and they're proceeding to even aim the gun at the lawyers.
5: They treated him like he was a criminal.
0: How would you classify that approach by the DSS?
5: They treated him like a criminal, like what he accused the president. They also treated, he gave him the same treatment of what he accused the president of. That is what I saw there.
1: The treatment that DSS sometimes, some DSS, some police officers, sometimes the way they treat citizens, it's not even worse than calling somebody a criminal. It's not worse. Because, the president's a criminal, so he has to be arraigned and remanded in court. I beg.
0: But then the cry
8: is given to this.
1: He's been oppressed.
8: Too much attention is. And this is what he's enjoying, if you ask me. He's just enjoying these razzmatazz of, I'm here, I'm struggling with the president. It's like I'm dragging him in the mud and people are following me, you understand? I think less attention should be paid to such things and let's focus on the main thing, which is the upcoming elections. These are distractions.
5: He's also part of the upcoming elections.
8: I know.
0: Yeah,
8: because
0: as a presidential candidate.
8: There are modus operandi.
1: Of course.
8: In getting to this place.
1: Of course.
8: That's what I'm saying. You don't even understand what is happening. There are ways and patterns. People play their pawns and games. Mm. You understand?
5: This is his own pattern.
8: Yeah, maybe this is his own pattern to show that, yes, I am popular. I have a word to say and my words will count or something like that. That is why he's dragging attention to himself.
0: How about for today?
2: All right, I want to see which aid treatment are you talking about? Because I didn't see any way Shore was treated badly yesterday. Because I saw the video. He wasn't even harassed. He was not dragged. They also left him so that you have options of which car to use. Because he said he's not going to use the Black Maria and he wants to use the DSS car. If he was being harassed, he won't be given that opportunity to have a choice. But just take him, lift him, tie him or whatever, and drag him inside the Black Maria that he said he does not want even.
1: Because he
2: was not treated. He was not even treated.
1: He was not manhandled like that. Because it is a,
2: the only people that
1: is an Omoyele Sowore, but people. Commoners like you and I.
2: But I just heard that.
0: The question was.
2: People are saying that he was manhandled, he was not treated well and all
0: that's
2: that.
0: That's what the lawyer also alleged.
2: No. Mm. Sure, he was treated fairly yesterday, trust me. It's just that his followers, that they were trying to not allow his followers.
1: He was not supposed to be reminded. That was their Jacoli yesterday.
2: He wasn't supposed to be remanded. I also used the same term. I said he was not supposed to be remanded. I said that earlier.
1: So that was why the followers they were agitated yesterday.
0: All right. So moving away from that, let's check what's happening in the skies. It was very
2: no rain.
0: I hope so. But Sugar Offer is here. Let us know what's happening. Yeah, Sugar Offer. Yeah.
5: Good morning, Nigeria.
8: I don't understand.
0: All right, good morning. Welcome.
5: Good morning, everybody. It's good to be here. Okay, so contrary to what St. Patrick said, the weather today, it's fair right now. Of course, the temperature is low, 23 degrees Celsius. That's why the weather is fair. But in the afternoon, it's going to be hot because the temperature is going to be high at 32 degrees Celsius. It's going to be sunny. And eventually, yes, in the evening, the rains come down. The clouds be open. And yes, to rain down all of the the moisture and all of that. But
0: in the night,
5: no particular evening. So there's no particular, funny enough, it might not even get to the evening, so there's no particular time. You cannot put a time to it and say, okay, it has to be in the evening. So you can be in the afternoon in your area and be in the evening in your area, but eventually the rain is going to come down later today. So Benin City and some other cities in Nigeria like Uyo, Calabar, Port Harcourt, Ikeja, Akure, Ibadan, Jos, Sokoto, Abuja. It's only Katsina that there's no chance of rainfall today. It's going to be sunny in that part of Nigeria. So, but all other cities, the rain's going to either come down. Port Harcourt is setting, it definitely will come down. In Abuja, there's no, the chance is not so high. In Ikeja, the chance is not so high, but in Port Harcourt, it will definitely come down. And in Benin City, the chance is not so high, but you know, there's a chance that there's a chance there, you know. Asaba is same with Benin City. Yeah, they always mirror each other. So yeah, it's going to be like that in Asaba too. So there's a chance that the rains come down. But in the afternoon, it's going to be hot because today we have a very humid weather. High humidity.
0: Okay. So we'll take that information and, you know, make good use of it.
5: I feel the reason why St. Patrick's Day is not going to rain because by the time the rains come down, he's already at home.
0: He's lucky.
5: The rains do not get to disrupt his activity.
0: How do you know that, though? All right. Thank you so much for you know, that information. All right. Let's get on with what is trending. I don't know if you smelt or you've heard this 1.3 trillion naira just going around. I'm talking about details of Okoa's visit to the EFCC, and they emerged amid a probe, right? 1.3 trillion naira is a lot of money.
1: Yeah, you know, the Okoa saga, as it were, you know, so many persons have been asking questions and have been pessimistic about whether the ESCC will have the balls, will have the boldness to now quiz ex-governor Ifeanyi Okowa concerning the 1.3 trillion, because it was just once we heard that the ESCC invited him for questioning. It was an arrest for questioning, and since then ever nobody heard anything. And so people are now saying, oh, maybe that's why he had to defect from the PDP to APC, so that the 1.3 trillion issue
0: will be died down
1: under the capital. Eyebrows have been raising, tongues have been wagging concerning this issue. But again, just yesterday, he's been called upon to answer our questions concerning the 1.3 trillion era. People always ask questions. People always say, but they want to see the end of the whole thing. It's not just calling him for questioning. They want to see whether the way at Erufai he's been treated is the same way
0: you like to see him.
1: Yes, if I Okowa will be treated, because Erufai issue has been, it was just when he had the issues with the president and the ruling party, that was when EFCC now remembered that, Erufai, you had 423 billion era something XOL. So that was when the dusty file became clean, and the issue. So let's now see how this all will go. And not just me, I think most Nigerians, fingers are crossed, eyes are wide open, ears are wide open to see and know what exactly ESC will do with ex-governor Ifeanyi Okowa.
0: Yeah, the former governor of Delta State, Ifeanyi Okowa, visited the Chris, I want to say something. The Economic and Financial Crimes Commission office in Awolowo Road in Lagos to obtain his international passport. The Politics Nigeria, that's the site I'm getting it from, they reported that the former governor was on Monday seen at the commission's Lagos office as part of the ongoing investigation into his case. Sources within the anti-graft agency stated that a visit was part of his efforts to retrieve the travel document to enable him to travel abroad to attend ongoing medical issues. No, he was not arrested. He was at the commission's Lagos office as part of the ongoing investigation into the case. Also, he made moves to secure the release of his international passport. That's what his aide has come out to let us know.
9: Investigation.
0: So the anti-graft agency has maintained possession of his passport. So again, so those claims of them, again, whether they have the...
1: It also begs a question that some of these are governors and senators, political office holders, as it were. Sometimes I don't know if they are not ashamed or if he doesn't even think about it, that when you are at the helm of affairs, maybe as a governor, you cannot put up an edifice and a hospital that can cater for all your basic medical health challenges. That when you have the kidney problem, you have this XYZ, you must travel abroad.
0: Okay, but no,
9: shame was
0: okay.
1: But you had the time, you had the resources as a governor, as a president, to have done that in your own country.
8: When you say shame, I think
1: they should be ashamed. Honestly,
8: it's not part of the game, because if they are ashamed, a lot of things would have happened the way it is now. I tell you, so that shame's out of it. They don't care. They can be in party A today, party B tomorrow, and of course come back to party A again. So the shame is gone, my brother. Don't talk about shame at all.
0: Okay, to further push in, the Antigraft Agency has maintained possession of Okor's passport since his initial arrest on November 4, 2024, at the Port Harcourt Zonal Directorate. The restriction is part of the investigation into alleged allegations that he diverted 1.3 trillion naira in 13% derivation funds received by Delta State from the Federation, the Federation account, between 2015 and 2023. Additionally, the Commission is investigating claims that the former governor failed to account for another 40 billion naira, which was allegedly used to acquire shares in a major commercial bank and the UTM floating liquefied natural gas project. The allegations remain under active investigation by the Antigraft Agency, though the former governor strongly denied the claims following his release. Said to successfully take 1.3 trillion naira, it means you have to be taking 16 billion naira and 20 billion naira every month into your pocket. I don't even know if the president of this country will be able to do that.
8: 16
0: Not to talk of the governor of Delta State. They are forgetting that the first 3 years we came into office, 2015, 16 and 17, the money that was coming into the state was not even enough to pay salaries at all. So his claims, his rebuttal, he's saying he's innocent and, you know, the investigation should carry on.
8: Malakere can be innocent of how many trillion?
1: 210 trillion. Man.
8: So what do you expect?
1: Well, there are so many
8: trillions questions out there. Trillions are around like hundreds of naira. Just like 100, 200, just pocket and move.
0: Okay, another thing that I think we're going to be happy about is the federal government has moved to address the growing concern of the high price. Everything is high now, but this is higher. Cooking gas. Yes, the federal government has moved to address the growing concern over the rising cooking gas prices in Nigeria by convening an emergency stakeholders meeting aimed at finding immediate and long-term solutions. And the meeting was called amid fresh concerns over the continuous increase in the price of liquefied petroleum gas, commonly known as cooking gas, which has placed additional financial pressure on millions of Nigerian households already battling rising living costs. So, on one side, before we get to the foreign scene, we see that, there's a bit of headway when you talking on the peace talks between Iran, America, and Israel.
1: Before we head off.
0: Yeah, I'm saying, so because that trickles down to the gas issue, But go on, please.
1: Yeah, as a reaction to the threats being made by Asare Dokubo, the senior special assistant to the governor on diaspora affairs, Usaro Dion Osagie, popularly known as Dion Osagie, has issued a petition to the DSS in Edo State to investigate Dokubo, because that statement is all over everywhere, that you're going to make that Edo State is not going to be in your next battleground. That is a threat to the whole of Edo people at a time where, like Patrick said yesterday, where the security challenge in Nigeria, in Edo State, everywhere is fragile. You don't just come up to make such statements. So Dion Osagie has put up a petition to the DSS to investigate Asare Dokubo. Just want to let that out to other people to also remain safe and be vigilant also.
0: Okay. Okay, that's, you know.
2: And also, there's also a statement from Wiki. I don't know if you can share that. Wiki said something about as regard the Asari threat as well.
1: Okay.
0: All right, here's what he said.
9: Speaks. All this Asawana will die. And the Lord has spoken. And all this, and let me tell you something. And people should have that right. Ijo does not constitute the majority of the Niger Delta. People must speak out the truth. Heaven will not fall. You only die once, not two times. Ijo does not constitute the majority of the Niger Delta. What nonsense every day you wake up, Ijo will do this. In Akwa Ibom, Ijo cannot be governor. In Delta, Ijo is the minority of the minority. With all due respect to our late elder statesman, Edwin Clark, he's from Delta. He has never produced a German to be governor of Delta. He has never. The only place a German can solely be governor is in Bayelsa State. Not in Edo, not in Rivers, a minority of the minorities. But out of our own benevolence, live and let live. I'm Matthew Seluko. Gentlemen, we are working as a team. We are members of the same political family. Let's allow this to go in Syria. If it is by strength, it cannot be the Ogonis. It cannot be the Epayes. It cannot be the Queries. It cannot. Every time you hear this, he just said this. He just didn't say this. Honorable what kind of honorable system are we talking about?
10: Honorable Minister.
0: Well, all right. So, Wiki's claims there.
1: I think that was a reaction to the statement being made by Asari Jones.
0: Yeah.
1: But again, numerically, I think the Jones they have numbers. They are the fourth largest ethnic groups in Nigeria. We have them in Akwa Ibom, have them in Rivers, have them in Bayelsa, have them in Edo, Delta. On those states, even some parts of Anambra, to just undermine the number or the strength of the just totally because of what some one person has said, I think that's also correct. Because they just are, they are much in numbers. We have one of them here.
10: Yeah, that dress is one too much.
0: It's too strong. The language is too strong.
1: It's number of an ex militant. You don't expect an ex militant to be talking.
0: But again, it's not the first time he's even been invited by the DSS for inflammatory statements. So it seems like that's his thing. Hopefully, we believe that he didn't mean
10: you see,
0: war.
10: That is where I blame the Nigerian government. We take things with levity.
1: Yes,
10: you know, we just take things with kid gloves. That was how the Boko Haram, the insurgents started.
1: Mm-hmm.
10: And it was just taking with kid gloves until it started eating to the fabrics of our society. Mm-hmm. You understand? The fact is, such statements you need Peter the board.
1: Yeah.
10: You hold him to it. You just hold him to it. Accountable.
5: Let's be calming
10: and
5: down.
10: Say why.
0: Okay. Why should we be calming down?
5: Let's be calming down.
10: Why should we be calming down?
5: There's some people that don't really know how to use good choice of words. Like I can remember, I think one of the governors in the north during one of their conferences said, "We cabals." You see, he didn't actually understand the meaning of cabals. Doesn't mean that now they are not cabals.
1: You think so?
5: So now Asari Dokubo now saying battleground.
0: So you think he doesn't know the meaning of battleground?
5: Agitated he was that he did not understand the choice of him.
1: So why should he be agitated over what is happening in the state? Why should he be agitated over what is happening?
5: Because
0: he says that the people are being
5: abandoned.
0: Maltreated.
5: But that's
0: his claim.
5: That's the claim.
10: How are they abandoned?
5: Because of the state government is not, you know, taking their.
0: There are communities
5: abandoned, forsaken, no development there.
10: These are matters that should be discussed.
1: They have leaders.
5: It seems like the leaders, no one is actually listening to the leaders.
10: They shouldn't make Edo State a battleground for them.
1: Exactly. He should face his River State and make the River State a battleground if he wants to.
2: Trust me, if you want anything in Nigeria, that's probably a certain ethnic group,
0: mm-hmm.
2: you have a leader,
1: exactly.
2: And you also need to address people. You need to meet the head or the leader, the governor or whoever that is
11: they
2: in
11: have
2: charge.
11: To representatives.
2: So you have to meet with the person, negotiate.
11: You know,
2: let them know that you have been neglected. You want this
11: exactly.
2: and that to happen in your community.
8: They have the
2: not using
8: movements.
2: Force, not
8: they have,
2: creating
8: they have
2: tension.
8: A lot of movements.
5: Okay,
0: so you're saying
5: we
0: is,
5: should
0: do
5: get,
0: I have the full clip
5: we,
0: of
5: we should get the full
0: Kubo
5: clip. Yes,
0: saying,
5: maybe he now said.
0: I don't think
5: we have to hear. Let us understand from where and where he landed and how he landed, how he started and how he landed. Because you know, news people, they will always carry the catchy side and just misrepresent everything he said.
11: He cannot even say that he's gonna that Edo is next battleground. Does it meant? For whatever he has said,
2: that's a threat.
11: That's a threat.
5: I would like to hear it from his
11: that's
5: mouth.
11: That's a threat. Huh?
5: I would like to hear the full.
11: You didn't hear it.
5: I would like to hear the full.
0: But the thing is, it's a whole 2 minutes. It's a whole two minutes. So I think,
2: what
0: you do is that you could go and you can watch the video and you come back and let us know, you know, if he really did it, because it's a whole 2 minute video. I'm not sure we can do that here on the show. Another one, this other show, this topic, sorry, is one that we don't really talk about on the morning show, and it has to do with domestic violence. A video went viral yesterday as well of a girl, her face bloodied, you know, being confronted, her man being confronted by, you know, members of surrounding area and neighbors for maltreating this young girl. And I heard that she's a pretty young girl. She was married 18. At 18. And you can hear the girl, I don't know if it's Stockholm syndrome, crying that they shouldn't arrest the man. Aww. That the it's only make him think that she's the one that caused it. Aww. That they should leave the man.
5: It's
0: the kind of
5: Stockholm.
0: Broken mentality that's happened to her. So this is it's quite sad. Mm-hmm. I'm just gonna play a little bit of what the whole the chaos. A man reportedly married to an 18-year-old girl from Ebonyi State brought her to Lagos and had been maltreating her. And recently his neighbors confronted him about the way he has been treating her, but he told them to mind their own business. And in video you can see them asking the girl to turn around, and she's being hugged by her husband. And what they want to see is the bruises on her face. Well, I'm going to just play that this clip for you just a little bit.
12: Look at the man. You want to kill her. This girl is just a fast. You are mad.
13: I told you.
12: Your wife and your bastard.
13: Then leave my wife.
12: Look at your wife. Look at you.
13: Leave my wife.
12: Useless human being. Useless human being.
13: You drag my wife with me.
12: Yes. Your wife that you are about to kill.
13: Leave her for me.
12: Which wife that you are about to kill?
13: Then leave her for me.
12: Let us see your wife's face.
14: But you call me who you want to call.
12: Let us see your wife's face.
14: Leave her alone.
12: Leave her alone.
14: Leave her alone.
12: Leave her alone. Who the hell are you? Leave her.
0: So you can hear them shouting, "You want to kill her!" And then to explain the video to you, the I'm sure if you've seen it already, the man is holding like almost like a hugging pose, holding his wife and protecting her face from the camera so that it doesn't get shown. And also, you can also go on to now hear her say, go on to say, please don't arrest him. His mother doesn't like me. It just seems like I'm the problem. Mm. And you can just tell the myopic,
5: mm-hmm.
0: but it's not even her fault, but the myopic nature of her thought process.
12: Please, I'm begging you in the name of God.
11: Okay.
12: It's okay. It's okay. It's okay. It's okay. It's okay.
0: Let me just carry
12: myself. I'm
0: going. So you can hear her, man. She's crying. She's crying. And this was, again, the person that intervened in this case was Harrison Gwamishu. I was wondering why he's changing his sights, but from insecurity to this, but it's still a big issue.
5: Mm-hmm.
0: Domestic violence.
5: Well, what we are seeing here is a case of a husband that preyed on a woman's, a young lady's naivety. He's manipulating her and taking advantage. This is one why I'm always advocating for young girls not to enter into a relationship or marriage at a very young age, because you literally know nothing.
0: Hmm.
5: You literally know nothing. And that is what this young man did.
0: Took advantage of this young girl.
5: He took advantage of her.
0: Hmm.
5: Now she does not even know what is right and wrong, and when she's not happy with something, she doesn't even know, okay, should she step out or should she still stay in? She's just as confused as any other child out there. It's so sad. I'm so happy that these people intervened, even if she doesn't even know if what they're doing for her is a good thing. But later on,
0: she would understand
5: what they're doing.
0: She would understand. It's for families that suffer domestic violence. My heart goes out to them, honestly.
10: I think it's two sides to a coin.
5: Okay.
10: She's 18.
5: Mm-hmm.
10: And there are a lot of things she should be doing at that age.
5: Yes.
10: She started learning a trade, going to school.
5: Building herself.
10: So what happened? Why entering into marriage? Was it poverty? Mm-hmm. That is one side. Two, does she have parents? Did they guide her to know herself, to see how things are? Because sometimes I see these ladies, they're 18, 20, they just give birth to one and they're solicited for fund or something. How did it all begin? Didn't you have families? Didn't you have this process of say, okay, let me learn a trade. Let me become myself before I step into this. You plan. That's what I call plan process. So sometimes they just jump in and they start crying wolf and saying it's domestic violence or the man neglected them or something. Whereas, I've been issue, you didn't actually have a plan for yourself. That's my own take on it. Like I said, it's a two-side to a coin. Well, if a lady is well nurtured,
1: But again, the story reads that she was being married in from Ebonyi State.
10: Yeah, married at 18.
1: Yeah,
0: brought to Lagos.
1: And brought them to Lagos. So she's naive, like Belemara rightly said. She's naive. She's young.
10: What was she doing before she
1: came? She has been in the village.
10: Uh-huh.
1: Yeah, she has been in the village. The parents are to blame. I totally agree with you. I'm trying to say that she's not been exposed. Mm. She's not been exposed.
10: I can't, my own 18 year old, I let that just go wild.
1: Yeah, you know, so that's some parents too. Maybe the guy come home for Christmas.
5: Yeah, promise heaven and earth.
1: Money they did now, just carry more. You know, so you know how some Easterners when they go home for Christmas.
10: No problem.
1: I like this your daughter. Thank you.
0: I know of couples. I know of girls or a woman that has gotten married at the age of 18 and had a blissful marriage.
1: Yeah,
0: in fact, it's very, very close person. So this person is the sick individual that decided to put his hands on his wife. So the focus here should be about men who need to control their anger. No. That's really the way I'm driving to, because this young girl, she's 18. God help us. What? Okay.
10: Is she there with you?
0: Anyways, I just feel domestic violence is something that we don't talk about often. And, you know, if you're bitching your wife, please stop, you know. just don't do it.
10: Don't raise your hand on your wife.
0: Don't raise your hand on your wife. You know, don't do it.
10: Just walk away. We know women are, they have this way of getting man angered anyhow. Their mouth is full of
1: Chris, yeah, we not support domestic violence
0: at all.
1: Like we talk about domestic abuse.
0: Mm-hmm.
1: Let's all, side by side, energy we used to talk about domestic abuse, we should also use that same energy to talk about verbal abuse from the women. Most of the times, it is the verbal abuse that gives birth to the domestic abuse. But that we do not encourage. The same way we do not encourage domestic abuse, women at home, stop to verbally abusing your men.
0: Okay, I think Sugar Baby is the only female on this panel, so I like to speak for the ladies in relationships that are currently facing domestic violence.
5: Well, I think women, we try our best, and if you're a responsible man, a woman will be responsible and respectful. You cannot be respectful and responsible, and a woman would be otherwise.
1: A woman should be submissive.
5: Women are naturally submissive. You don't even need to teach a woman or spell it out for a woman.
11: That's not true, Belema.
5: Women are naturally submissive.
0: Shingi Baby, a woman is telling you that women are naturally submissive. And as a man, you're telling her that's not true.
5: Your gender that I do not understand. When you're being submissive sometimes, they would want to prey on your submissiveness. I do not understand. It's like as if it's a predator and prey situation. That is one thing I've observed about the men. So it's to... I just pray that these young generations of parents, we should train our men, our boys, how to be, you know, responsible men, how to be.
0: I think everybody should be trained.
5: Respectful and have morals. That is actually what I feel our men are lacking.
10: Yeah. The morals you talk about, you see, if you take the statistics of a male and a female. Even I don't want to be biased this time.
11: Okay. You don't want to be biased.
10: Thank you. The female will be more erratic. A man can say, man, just be gentle and just be watching, but a woman, oh my God.
0: Was more erratic? Are you sure about that? I don't know. I don't know if I think we're entering dangerous ground here. But
11: no,
0: for real. I'm being serious. Domestic violence is a very serious thing, and no matter what happens,
10: your eye will turn round.
0: No matter what happens, I don't think you should hit a woman. That's where my stance is. You know, no matter what you would say or what you can say, woman can do to you or say,
11: and we are on the same ground. We are on the same page.
5: I think proper investigations should be made. Okay,
11: like I said, while we talk about that, we should also talk about the verbal abuse has been done by not for this girl, no. But because obviously, I don't think.
0: Yeah, no, because I think it's bringing it up in a conversation that has to do with this seems like it is.
11: No, it's not her, but I'm making a generic statement.
0: We have to go on a break. We would get right back. Stay with us. It is EBS.

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2: 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You woman like me, for any of your health-related problem, I'm here with my husband.
1: My phone number is 081-33-593927. Once again, 081-33-593927. We are not a jack of all trade, master of none. We specialize in the treatment of only man problem, which is weakness of organ. That is, inability of a man to stand, to hide, or to perform as a man. And our research has made us know that we have a lot of things that can make a man not to perform as a man or to hide as a man. Like long-term infection, too much of urinating, stress also can result to inability to perform as a man. How do you know that you have this problem in the body system? It's when you are having a symptom. Symptoms like pains when you are urinating, pus may be coming out when you are urinating, pepperis in the private part or all over the body, or mucus may be coming out during urinating, rashes and itching all over the body or in the private part, severe headache all the time, or sometimes you will see sore in your private part or all over the body. All these things can make a man not to perform as a man if it's not well treated. Visit Babatunde Raji Fasola, aka Stand Well Well.
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1: 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And by the special grace of God, you will not remain the same. All your whole hotness of the body all the time, weakness of the body, especially in the morning, difficulty in walking. You will see you will not be able to walk from 1 kilometer to 1 kilometer. All this can make a man not to perform as a man. Movement of worm like ant and biting all over your body. You will see your stomach will be shouting, making a noise, bururu, bururu, all the time. And if you eat little food, your stomach will just swallow. To eat another one will be difficult. Or sometimes you will see your anus is coming out when you go to toilet. Or it can come with red something when you go to toilet. All this can make a man not to perform as a man if it's not well treated. Visit me, Babatunde Raji Fasola, aka Baba Stand Well Well. Baba Stand Well Well.
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1: 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By the grace of God, you will not remain the same. We have one medicine that we first of all give you. We call it Ajegun. Ajegun. This medicine, when we give you, it will make any medicine you take to work perfectly in your body, and you'll be able to perform as a man. Don't be a newspaper reader in the night when you're supposed to perform your duty. Don't allow your madam to carry your property, your beautiful garden, go meet another man. Come and collect Ajegun, and we will make you to become a man. And you'll be able to do chiki chiki chiki chiki with your madam. Your madam will be able to cook better food for you. Because if you cannot do chiki chiki with your madam, your madam will not happy with you. Come and meet me, Babatunde Raji Fasola, aka Baba Stand Well Well.
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1: Benin City. 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If you sleep in 1 hour, you wake up. Sleep in 2 hours, we wake up. All this can make a man not to perform as a man. 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
0: My office located at D&S

0: the Angelus, in the name of the Father, and of the Son, and of the Holy Spirit.
1: Amen.
0: The angel of the Lord declared unto Mary,
1: and she conceived of the Holy Spirit.
0: Hail Mary, full of grace, the Lord is with thee. Blessed thou amongst women, and blessed is the fruit of the womb, Jesus.
1: Holy Mary, Mother of God, pray for us sinners, now and at the hour of our death. Amen.
0: Behold the handmaid of the Lord.
1: Be it unto me according to thy word.
0: Hail Mary, full of grace, the Lord is with thee. Blessed art thou amongst women, and blessed is the fruit of thy womb, Jesus.
1: Holy Mary, Mother of God, pray for us sinners, now and at the hour of our death. Amen.
0: And the Word was made flesh,
1: and dwells amongst us.
0: Hail Mary, full of grace, the Lord is with thee. Blessed art thou amongst women, and blessed is the fruit of thy womb, Jesus.
1: Holy Mary, Mother of God, pray for us sinners, now and at the hour of our death. Amen.
0: Pray for us, O Holy Mother of God,
1: that we may be made worthy of the promises of Christ.
0: Let us pray.
1: Pour forth, we beseech thee, O Lord, thy grace into our hearts, that we, to whom the incarnation of Christ thy Son was made known by the message of an angel, may be brought by his passion and cross to the glory of his resurrection, through the same Christ our Lord. Amen.
0: May the divine assistance remain always with us.
1: And may the souls of all the faithful departed, through the mercy of God, rest in peace. Amen.
0: This prayer is brought to you courtesy of Ajayi Oriafo Memorial Hospital, Center of Orthopedic Excellence.
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9: 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I want to let you know, say, it's not just only pain we they manage in our clinic. We equally have our fetal men, our fetal women, our prostate care tablet that will help you. When you hear our fetal men, I don't know, are you that under the sound of my voice, you have been battling with the case of alingospermia or azospermia. As a man, you are having a watering sperm. I want to let you know that our fetal men will take care of it. Our fetal women, For women that is in, that under the sound of my voice, are you having the issue of hormonal imbalance that is causing you not be able to conceive? I want to let you know that our fertile women will help you, because our fertile women did not just activate your ovary for conception and balances your hormone. For example, you're a woman and you're battling with the case of hormonal imbalance and your FH is down, your LH is down. If these two hormones is down, that's not how conception will happen. I want to let you know, are you a woman? Are you under the sound of my voice? And you are battling with the tender age of fibroid? I want to let you know that our fibroid tablet will help you. Are you a man? Are you under the sound of my voice? You are up to 50 years above and your machine gone, no day as the day before. I want to let you know that our testosterone booster will help you. Instead of for you to give up, I want to let you know there is hope. Are you an elderly man and you never take care of prostate? I want to let you know

0: the woman when he snatch.
1: The dance of the picking of the woman when he snatch.
0: Well, of the picking of the woman when he snatch. Now he come back and commit on that second offense.
1: Yes.
0: Second atrocity.
1: When he don't magnet wine,
0: wait, don't drink.
1: The mother of King Lim will say, make him picking, not drink.
0: Not drink, yeah.
1: Now he heard they drink now.
0: That's the king, they drink him.
1: They drink him.
0: So he don't do any other intoxication.
1: Therefore,
0: So he can call the picking of the woman when he does not say, come. Oh, you dance well, though. Oh, see all my visitors. They're pleased with you. They're happy with you.
1: Yeah.
0: Ask anything. If you say, if now half of my kingdom, I will give unto you. Because I'm happy. Today is my birthday.
1: As you dance, so.
0: As you dance, my head does turn.
1: My head does scatter.
0: Oh, I can give you half of my kingdom. And you guess
1: I ain't get her.
0: Eh? You will give me half of your kingdom. It's okay. Wait.
1: This one need the executive meeting.
0: Executive consultation. Well, now when you do executive consultation, I'm going to solve this off, Leo.
1: Executive consultation, because before, where if it's half of the kingdom, now may I go ask somebody, is it west or east?
0: Or not.
1: Which one you want to
0: take? Who take side?
1: I want west of Palestine.
0: So, as we're talking now, you can go ask your mama. The girl go ask your mama. Will be already wife of Herod. You go ask him.
1: He married junior brother. He married senior brother.
0: Brother,
1: the same papa, the same mama. And one first Maria, then the one where come become a king now, he goes snatch her from the wife, from the hand of his junior brother.
0: Yes.
1: Now John the Baptist can say, this one where you do, because you be king, you no good though. You no good though. Now he say, now so your mind wide, may they go lock him up for where you belong.
0: You see, when God say, my thoughts and your thoughts don't be the same thing, the man of God can't tell King Herod, the mind of God,
1: yes.
0: Say, make not take him brother wife.
1: May he return her.
0: Make him return her. Say, even when he do so, he not good.
1: The first person we pay dowry, he's still there alive.
0: He's still there alive.
1: Nobody say he don't die.
0: You go take him because you be executive God, you be executive king. You be executive for anywhere you day, for any position where you day. Then you go to another man wife, take another man property. Then the man of God called you to advise you and tell the mind of God.
1: The woman pack come your house.
0: The woman say, okay, he hold that offense against the man of God.
1: Mm-hmm.
0: So what do they talk now? Be saying, in the course of celebration, make you watch your action. Because at celebration, I make Herod now come tell the daughter of his snatched wife, say, make you ask anything, even half of the kingdom. And then the girl now, I go ask him, mama.
1: And the baba girl carry belly against John.
0: Against John.
1: And meanwhile, Herod, you know the kind of woman where he snatched.
0: Yes.
1: He can't protect John. The wife be like, say, may they just leave one.
0: Yeah.
1: And I say, this is a man of God that they fear him. I know what may God punish me. The wife say, nah, lie.
0: Come on, remove him.
1: This time now, when Herod don't drink, his brain don't shift to the left.
0: Yes.
1: Common sense don't lose. He don't even forget, say, he be king.
0: He be king.
1: He just be like, the time where they gyrate before he become king.
0: Listen, some people, when the enjoyment come, when celebration come, when shark come, when woman come, they go forget their position. They can do anything.
1: He swear by himself.
0: Swear, yes.
1: May we go read them again.
0: Swear by himself, say.
1: Swear by himself.
0: Say yes.
1: By my honor.
0: Honor.
1: I swear by my honor.
0: Yes.
1: By my person as King of Galilee.
0: Yeah.
1: Mm-hmm.
0: We go read them again.
1: He say, verse 23. And he also swore to her, whatever you ask me, I will give you. Up to the half of my kingdom.
0: You see,
1: what did he get? You just dance.
0: Just dance.
1: Nobody say help them win war.
0: No.
1: Nobody say
0: he go bring a word come from that country.
1: And nobody say get what he do.
0: No. Only kebe when he shake.
1: Finish.
0: And he be rap bubble when he open for public.
1: Yeah.
0: Now he give him half of the kingdom.
1: Kingdom.
0: King for that matter. He give half of kingdom. He vow and even swear. Say he go give him.
1: Wait.
0: And then again now. But when he with his mama, the girl before, now he can go ask my mama, say, okay, make it ask of the John the Baptist when he tell the king the truth. Say, me not snatch under my wife.
1: Wait, oh. This thing, whether they call wine or kind or waiting there, or
0: any drink at all.
1: Whatever name that they call her now, the work where they do for man head, no be small. You go just go, you go push the man off. The man go, the common sense go and leave.
0: Common sense, they all live. The spirit sense, they all live. So the common man, he just they carry on.
1: They can't come there for sadu.
0: Yes, just like breeze, they blow tree. So anywhere, anywhere, anything.

0: verse 26. Immediately the king here say for verse 25, I want you to give me at once. Now command the guy talk.
1: Now command now.
0: I want you to give me at once the head.

0: those talks that are something else, the height of which girls are harassed over their alarming, I won't lie. And this is not about dressing improperly, trust me. I mean, my husband has a gangette shop.
1: Okay. Now, which road, which area?
0: You say for Ring Road, how did it take?
1: I agree.
0: Harass girls.
1: Me personally, maybe I never talked for radio before. I almost arrest some boys for that front of Bobby Zwa.
0: Huh?
1: Now, waiting happen. I did go one event, now maybe the MC. So, two or three persons who I know, they also they go for the event. So, they can't let me know. Say when they see them for my status, they can't tell me, say, they go for this particular event. Oh. You get them? Now, I can say, okay, I go take boats. They can say, okay, they will tag with me from Ring Road. They go tag along with me from Ring Road. Me, they come from Ekenwa. As to just the reach Ring Road, now I tell the driver, may wait. Make I locate them. Because they're around Bobizwa. And the driver no fit turn. When I hear the cross, one boy from nowhere, all those boys with the cell phone, just hold the girl for her back, like, rubber, like, seductive touching. Maybe say
0: that
1: now.
0: Kind of
1: maybe touching, say you want tell her to come buy phone.
0: You're, that kind of touch, where you know, say,
1: he rubber from in back neck, go reaching.
0: This can't life be that.
1: Go reaching in Bakazu. Me, I don't, and no, say I wear medicated glass these days. So from far, I don't say, shoot. I don't even know now the people want to come meet. As I come, see them get the condo. The guy called, why will you touch me like that? The guy want to call the change and now I can't just enter into the midst of the discussion. Oh, guy, why you touch this girl like this? You know her before he say no, he want me, she come buy phone. Phone?
0: Now how?
1: He can't ask me who I be. Ah! Now that who are you? No, now who are you? Now they make Nigerian men most with the straw. I can't say, oh, guy, I'll show you who I be today. True. It's not in my nature, if you know me, to get autocratic people. No. I know they like, I know even like me, you know, say, now maybe this so person for air. No, I'll just they work on my thing, they go. Now those way know me, go just recognize me, I go return the greetings. I they live simple, like, but that day, bro, the Agbero, was supposed to be for Kaduna. No, sir, I supposed to be.
0: You talking.
1: Now small God take deliver me from conductor work for Kaduna. Now that spirit just enter. As I hold the guy with left hand. Holding trouser, yeah, like police.
0: You know, one bone.
1: Dragon near me. The guy told you, an Igbo guy go mention in tribe. He can't say waiting. All the other guys can't call. But waiting can make them fear. This guy will wear suit, get mind. Who they aggro away the cell phone. Who lie, we want. Say today, you must reach a Kenwan barracks. And I was ready to make sure I'd already make calls. Now those are bookie can they try stop me. Then people will know me. Con the concert, a DPO will never ever see you vex like this. I say, you they harass person where you don't know. The girl they try tell you, say, why you they harass me? The client say, I go press. What you make me even vex?
0: Say, go press the front.
1: He can't tell you, me from far, see you touch her back, go reach her ass, her backside.
0: What you God give her?
1: Then the girl one con they try to tell you, me I just come into the matter for my front. They still tell the girl, say, if she too talk, you go press this two thing where you get for a chest. Oh boy. Now say, oh guy, you go talk this thing. Maybe for police station, for barracks, army barracks.
0: Okay.
1: But at the end of the day now, if you still check, they know they still hear what? They are still doing it. So they need to, some of them, they crease. You know, say, go one time away, Commissioner of Women Affairs go arrest, they go pick crease.
0: They need to arrest those people.
1: It be like, say, people, crease people, they been, you know, they finish. Because it be like, say, as they pack some come out, the other ones with their ass, con regrowed. Some now madmen in short nika and polo.
0: This way. Say this way. Okay. 09044362225. Down at the number, I go take talk to us for here. Sharpali, talk to me before we go for this break.
2: Hello. Thank you very much. DPO.
0: Yes.
2: God bless you.
1: I greet you.
2: Yeah, thank you very much. Yes. I heard everything, the conversation of Apostle from Oguashuku. Fantastic.
1: Oh, we greet you, Apostle from Oguashuku. Thank you for coming.
2: Yes. The problem now, I heard about somebody who reduced 5,000 for 15,000. Please, if I'm sorry, sir, if I may say, is every day 15,000?
1: That thing is monthly, oh. It's monthly payments.
2: Hey, yeah, Jesus Christ of Nazareth. Mm.
1: Those somebody guys with the sweep.
0: Okay. It's okay. Mm. No wahala.
1: My network no make
0: my network no make me no hear. Well, at the court mode, does go pay this bill for there. Will they come? Travel clock continue.

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1: 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So don't touch the dial, man. When you touch it, man, they go flog you Koboko. You know what I mean? So circle.
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0: Yes, we don't come for the matter inside here. We don't do live on the road for the matter. Shabali. I would do here live on the road for the matter. I would pick on a call to hear on a reaction. Based on what I don't drop for grant, we don't drop newspaper review. Make on a day with us inside the matter for inside here. 09044362225 before we go meet Pinnacle for inside the matter because he's there inside here. Hello, caller, talk to us. Your name and where you call us from?
1: Bible Club.
0: Javike, your name and where they going from? Shapali Oga.
1: Good evening. My name is Sami. I'm the top from Masofibo.
0: Brother, if you raise your volume so that people from backyard will hear you.
1: Okay. I want to comment on the work we are doing. God will bless you.
0: Okay.
1: The first thing I want to ask, now that's a governor, we say what is the money to set up. If you just say money, where they say money will record the state, not the letter. At least it will start for yourself. The same charity begins at
0: home.
1: Yeah. Then reduce the yield first. So that me and the way we see the money reach. What if it's 10,000 naira? I'm going to tell the time a car or a boot.
2: Talk to me.
1: I beg some people want to see the money. They get it for human being.
2: Yeah, so.
1: And that's it. Not be forever.
2: That's it. Forever.
1: And may God go help us in Jesus' name.
0: God will help us in Jesus' name. Amen. Inshallah. 09044362225. Down at the number, go take call us before we go pinnacle for here because everywhere they go. And forget, I day here with DPO from here. Hello, caller. Talk to me. Your name and where you come from? Yeah, Shapali.
3: Good afternoon, sir.
0: Good afternoon, my brother.
3: Aboki, good afternoon, sir.
0: Yes, mama, I hear you. That place where you did, there noisy. I bet if you come up for there.
3: Okay. Good afternoon, sir.
0: Yeah.
3: Abego, we got one situation for hand. For my name is Mrs. Osa Ojo.
0: What is the problem?
3: From Uhunwa Village. Abego, one person just killed himself from one of the duty for here.
0: Mother, okay, calm down. Calm down. What did it happen?
3: Hello?
0: If you know what's going to happen, you get video for them, make a snapper center for us.
3: Yeah.
0: Help us, we'll make it come to you.
3: Yes.
0: Okay. Where the place there like this?
3: Now for Uhunwa Village. After Over Road, I will pass Over Road, enter this morning.
0: Okay.
3: Then where people wake up, find the man inside one of the people do the year. So he hangs himself.
0: He hangs himself.
3: Nobody knows. So community first gather money, 1,000 naira. They say go call police, come. No, they say they want carry and go mortuary. One bike man way pass. They don't ask many of them. They said they don't know about who are you, sir? He said this man be the work for this over park before.
0: Okay.
3: Yeah, go market.
0: Okay, we don't hear you, mama. Now your number be this.
3: Yes.
0: Okay.
3: Wait.
4: No need to the action whether our number be this. The necessary, now which local, under which local government is over there?
3: Nah, Ego.
4: So Ego, local government council, with a call on Una.
3: No.
4: Mona, go carry that dead body, come out here.
3: I beg, sir. So, police people, they're not already there yet. Police people, they're not already there yet.
0: If you give any officer a phone for Jemmo,
4: no,
0: talk to
4: them. No, they're not going
0: to
4: answer you. Okay. Now, let PRO fit talk with you.
0: Okay.
4: Police, no worry, madam. Police, except the PRO, police know if you just start to talk with you for public. It's unethical. Except now the local, hello, madam.
3: I want to maybe they go know who gets who knows.
4: No. Except now the local government council people, a policeman that is not assigned to speak cannot speak.
3: Okay.
4: Yes.
3: They say I'm not get business with us now. So.
4: Yeah, of course they don't tell you now. Say they don't get business with us. You see now the same team here they talk to. So just leave the police out of it. We'll go try.

0: the 100 feet by 100 feet, when I try to reach out to me, make we also see how to push on our own. Though we don't see deputy governor consigning them, but be like say, since we go see deputy governor tonight, don't reach about 3 months or 4 months, make we try to use this second channel, 100 feet by 100 feet, and also that they listen to this program. We also get issue about transformer. For Igbiki, congratulations. Any moment from now, they'll go fix on a transformer for Igwebe Ibiki.
1: This one is a 12 o'clock. The speaker is not clear. It's making noise. We understand, but I know say our engineer, they inside the butter. Hello, caller. Talk to us, Shapali Shapali, before we come over here.
2: Yeah. Good evening, sir. Good.
1: Yes.
2: Javuk
1: here.
2: My name is Victor. I'm calling from Upper Sakunda.
1: Victor, I beg, come off for that side because speaking, they cry around here.
2: No, no, they are playing ball for outside. I'm not there now.
1: Claire, come off for there.
2: Okay. No, so we don't get light to, according to the way the other lady just told us now, for F1. We don't get light to for over 1 month now. Last month, we raised 1,500 each of landlord.
0: Now, which area will be down and no get light?
2: Upper Sakunda by F1.
0: Leave it there, take your problem to Kwewolo and leave it there. He will surely answer you. Olepu, Olepu, your trust in him. Take your problem to Okpewolo and leave it there. Now, the only sort they seek for now. Now, anybody don't bring complaint for light, complaint for leave it there. Okpewolo Akpako rescue.
1: Good one.
0: The first son of Jesus Christ, we do it.
1: Say good afternoon, Drive O'Clock. I greet you all in the station. More strength, Loretta from Benin, Madam Loretta. We holla you too. Hello, caller. Talk to us. Your name and where they call from before we go inside Hot Gs.
3: Good afternoon. I greet the house. This is Madam Victoria from Water Resources.
1: Madam Victoria from Water Resources. Oh, yeah. Open mouth.
3: Okay. Thank you. That I have so hungry about Ringwood. If you look Ringwood, Ringwood is the heart of the next city. You see that they're not to sanitize that ring road because a lot of things when you happen for that ring road, at least we don't see the opportunity to travel at least within Nigeria. If you say this is the heart of the place, that it is supposed to be. You understand what I'm saying?
0: Yes, so now let ring road they get mad men with the control motor.
3: When they try to sanitize ring road,
0: honestly,
3: that the heart of the city are big. Thank you, sir.
0: I agree with this woman, Aboki. Ring Road, they need to first of all go evacuate all those children. We look like motherless children.
1: So this people they say, oh God, go
0: bless you, go transport you,
1: go
0: fire your enemies. All those children. Some of them just did there. If those children can't grow, now then they grow up, they constitute nuisance. I'm serious. Go Mission Road, the food there. Come and do all right, the food there.
1: The opposite one church. They know they let the church even rest on Sunday.
0: We should be there.
1: They Mission Road, and no one called the name.
0: So you see now, they need to. Quickly, as a matter of urgency, Ministry of Women Affairs, all those children go to the whole Percy Club, they say, Oga, help me, Oga, give me money, Oga, my mother and father, everybody, that's super. Arrest them, pack
1: Oga,
0: them.
1: Oga, go bless you.
0: You understand?
1: Hello, call. Talk to us.
0: And they have Bini, those children, they speak Bini, pass Bini. So they need to first, and even their mothers, may they commode them, because it's not a beautiful gate. It's not a temple that has beautiful gate. Ring Road should be finer than that. You get one madman with leg big, we get elephantiasis.
1: You did it for
0: the guy did for that around that opposite.
1: I know where they talk.
0: Is it UBA?
1: I know where they
0: before
1: talk.
0: You that Globos Bank. I want to ask Ministry of Women Affairs when they go, they arrest madmen, they park them for street. They don't see that guy. The day one knows that guy, know they mad. It's in that they chop jollof rice. Then they give her two meat. He called the third woman, say the one of the meat small, made a change. And that woman say, you'd already touch her with spoon. Now he tell the woman, say, now because he's dirty. Now say, so this guy here correct. The guy get big electrophoresis. He get dada.
1: Where I know say Ministry of Health, they do something. And
0: no, leave health first. They need to pack them. I mean, crazy people know they finish for Bini.
1: They finish. Hello, caller, talk to us, Shapali, before we go inside Hot Chase.
4: Hello, good evening.
1: Good night. Tell us that one, but your name and where they call us from.
4: Drive O'Clock.
1: Drive with you, my
0: Drive
1: brother.
0: Drive with you, girl. Follow them down.
4: From Ogoni.
1: Okay, my brother, talk to us.
4: We no get light for Inno Clinic Road, Egbeli.
0: How many months
4: since
0: now?
4: Last year.
0: How many months?
4: Since last year. We see like August last year.
0: Make a una song they go believe it there. Una song they believe it there. Why worry? When you can pray.

0: He will deliver you. Don't be a trusty giant. Who rest upon his journey. Why worry, worry, worry? When you have Okpawolo, why worry? When you have Okpawolo, trust in Jesus. He go use Okpawolo, give you light. No, if I sing Livy, if wait,
1: use the house room.
0: Honorable, wait. If I sing Livy dear for this person, we never get light for 1 year. I go na injustice.
1: Okay, this one is a good evening, Drive with Clock. As I pick on a call, the original WhatsApp message say, good evening, my name Nabi Mama Triple J from Sapley Road. Please kindly touchlight the primary school graduation ceremony. I thought they said no graduation from primary school again. God bless you people, Drive with Clock.
2: Now, the former government stop him. Been at this current government.
1: Now, that was last year now. He stop and say, no more ceremony.
0: Paddy, I know say Paddy don't come out as commissioner of education. Government policies, policy, except it's been reviewed.
1: Drive okay, Chapali, madam. Hello?
0: All right, where we enter hot gist now? You get not get hot gist. Me, I get hot gist.
1: I get hot gist for here. No, but I didn't try read messages for inside the matter. My speak this last one, then we go enter hot.
0: Let's say these people write message, bribe you.
1: They don't bribe me. Hello, caller, talk to me. Good evening, my brother.
3: I walk
1: there inside the matter. Sharply over.
3: What in the hell did you talk just now? Now God go bless you, and I God go pay you now. Nobody go feed you now for this work.
1: I mean,
3: all those people where they beg money. The women, their mothers where carry the children. Where to give them the belly? Where the father of those children? Then all these bookie people where they drive Okada, and they beg you and be an Englishman. Get ourselves to come and make we beg them all. Make reduce them. Make we not go see what they happen for you. They are a bookie fight is too much. And every day we they hear say then they drop them, then they carry them, they pass bypass. Where vigilantes? They are not the amount of people for that bypass. Maybe they checkmate people waiting and they carry the enter in those states. We will not go wake up one day, say another thing. They are booking bypass for every corner, for every street, for our bypass, for some bypass, for some. It's too much. Maybe they find how they want to reduce them.
0: We don't first talk this thing before. We don't suggest, may they profile them. You know, if you stop people from driving bike, if you go Lagos, you hardly need be all Lagosians, they do bike walk. Most Lagosians never even get ready to go. They climb bike, they do Okada. Now, bus stop, now, Agbero, they do well. Then they like do taxi drivers. If you go Kaduna, we get a lot of Idoma, Igala people,
1: Benue people, Benue,
0: Igede people, thief people. That's what they call TV. Now, then they do all this Okada work, where, Achaba work, even including our people from Edo North. If you go Kaduna, the rate of people where they drive taxi safe. Now I do not people plenty pass inside. Now they do town services too. And of course our Igbo brothers. So if you can't see more they stop them for driving Okada for those states, you want to see our brothers where they Kaduna now we be saying that then they do transport business pass, may they come out. I know how many Ubiaja people, how many Romi people I know we be transporters. So the only thing Edo state government need to do now profiling. Once you drive Okada for any part of Edo State, whether Edo North, Edo Central, or Edo South, they must get your details, your identity, your name, the local government where you come from, the state where you come from, the area where you operate. You would provide at least 3 shorties. One imam must follow. You understand? One imam where they know in mosque, where they pray. Must follow if you be Christian. One imam, because we also get Northerners. We come from Nasarawa. We come from Jos. We come from Yola. All of them, they been here. And some of them, too, they do transport business. Okada, most of the Yaris guys, they are Nasarawa guys. A whole lot of the, most of the boat who are doing when Yaris, they be. Now, Nasarawa guys from Akwanga, most of them. So, please, profiling. And it will begin from each local government down to ward. Know all this Okada, because I go tell now the truth with the Waka well. And so far for me, if you say my rates between these Northerners and their motors where they do bike work, my brother, where they talk for there, now you are the answer. So the Northerners, they would be more friendly. Their prices, they even more cheaper. In my area, if they will carry you from my house to junction, where they trackable. From my house, you feel see junction. But to enter bike from junction to my house now 500 naira. But if Aboki carry, Aboki will collect 300.
1: Okay, shapali.
0: You understand? But if the other normal people want carry, they hear my voice. If you not like, if I come house today, they will not carry me for bike because they listen to this program. Wait, but let them know. Because for my area, they listen to my voice. Now, if I come house, if you not like, they not carry me for bike. Now, me una. If ordinary, all of them will be bini, will be other try where they do bike, one carry you 500. But Aboki can carry you 300 naira.
1: It's okay for inside that man as the car that motors go straight inside hot cheese. This one where does they enter my table first of all? Now, one K9 NDLA, don't they use dog in Qatar to they sniff out a hard drug for motor as you see on DPO, as they rush. As the dog does they enter the motor, they sniff them. Now, the dog see where the dog will say, Nah here.
2: Laka.
1: Now, this place, now they call commode. Inside boots, this one, a dog, now do this one. Now the first story we there for here, and the second we call there for here, sharply as we there inside the hot gist matter. No news again. One woman way hand on meat where he go boil hot water, Imo State. Now this one happen. This woman go boil hot water for matter because of say the Pekin way the carry stay with 5 years old. He can't go lick soup. Now the woman boil hot water. DPO see wickedness as a type Pekin hand. So as a type of hand, the two hands, he finish the hand because of say he go leak soup. 5 years old, because where they deal with her now. Government don't arrest them for there for that matter. And the last one we got there here for inside here, one man for Uganda, Uganda American born man, they don't sentence him to death for killing 4 toddlers in Kampala daycare attack. 139 years old Uganda American man citizen Christopher Okelo. They don't sentence him to death after being found guilty of killing 4 toddlers in a nursery school attack for inside Kampala. And that what matter happened for around April 2nd, 2026. DPO, over to you.
0: Okay, I go on add one to trending news too. Very, very quick. That young lady where they punch her face. They don't come to arrest the husband. Now she said they don't arrest the husband. Mm-hmm. Say she loved the husband. That lady we talk about yesterday.
1: That 18-year-old
0: girl. That 18-year-old girl where they punch her face. Now she done they beg. Police don't come to carry the guy. She dey beg, say, no, me they no arrest the guy. People go talk, say, nah, because of her, the guy family go fight her.
1: Say, the mama no like her.
0: Say, look, they hear what she dey talk, say, the guy parent no love her. But she know how me they arrest her man. Say, if they arrest the guy, they go come fight her. I don't know whether love they reach like that. We think she dey enjoy for the relationship. Then, I think my living for that. For that K-9 guy, he try. He show say Nigeria, they improve.
1: NDLA.
0: It shows a dog may be only to chop it be for Nigeria.
1: Dog I do
0: for those of Nigeria, they always they chop dog meat. See now dog now don't feel discover where they hide cocaine inside person motor. Although people criticize them, people say now useless. People say it's not a good idea. As far as they don't stop the car, they for search by themselves. But the truth is, I want take no say they hide cocaine for down that place because they no get tracker. Mm-hmm. You get this thing that they use for airport.
1: Track show say the person carry
0: any yes. They get that tracker. They no hold tracker at that point to take check the exact spot where the cocaine dey. But the dog was able to sniff from the bonnet.
1: From the bonnet.
0: Sniff from the driver's side and back side. Come enter the boot. Come tell them say this part and at the spot where the dog they hit as he bend down they hit. Now that spot they from commot. The drug, we must appreciate our NDLA people say they don't advance. So if you be dog eater, stop eat your dog. The trainer now, dog are very, if I, as a matter of fact, dog are very, I don't train dog before. And I know waiting dog feed, the dog they very loyal, dog they very okay. And if we talk of security, they are the best. So it's okay. So we get dogs, now we discover where. Yeah. They also go on that department, now we go, they train dogs to the bites. Thieves, politicians.
1: The DPO don't follow it.
0: Trend up, medley, help us.
1: There's one about that woman from Imo State.
0: Where Thai Pekin.
1: Where put Pekin hand inside hot water because of the Pekin go leak soup. The now, five hands, that is the two hands like this, left and right, he put them.
0: Now, because that had now go roti they go, because before they come arrest him, the degree of the bond don't enter the hand. I'm not even sure. I didn't even rush the Pekin go hospital immediately. I know maybe hospital fee no get anything to really do.
1: Fingers come on.
0: The fingers don't they rot now? They rot now. Don't they decay? Now make the fingernails they fall off. If not her biological child, she no go do that thing. But let's even assume say now her own Pekin self.
1: 5 years old, may the car is stay.
0: Now, no offense reach that kind retaliation from her. Bros, there are different ways to discipline Pekin.
1: Sure.
0: You see, leaking of soup for pot, taking of meat for pot.
1: You go lick that food. They put color water, hot water, cold drink, and
0: feed food they don't give you. Mm-hmm. You thief them. Mm-hmm. It's synonymous with children. Even me, where they talk here, I thief meat for pot. My mama catch me several times. You understand? Mm. Even as first son, where they my I be first son where they no pamper. Even the last one too, they no pamper.
1: No good, my mama.
0: Family where I come from, they need the pamper. If you say they say na first son, the only treatment where they give me na if they key goat, they'll give me the heart of the goat.
1: Say na first
0: my papa go say na first son, they chop this one, they'll give me the heart of the goat. Enter the key goat meat. But however, even when they give me that heart of that goat, I'll still go open the pot of stew, go still carry meat. It's synonymous with children. But my mother disciplined me, yes. As I carry that meat, she go make sure say I no chop meat again till that soup finish.
1: If you catch your own, it's done.
0: You go make sure if she dey serve food, she go dey let me know that one way you chop that day. And she dey cook soup where they last 3 days, 1 week. She'll come put them for fridge. You understand? So that pain of where everybody they chop, they chop meat, me I no chop. I go dey say, so just that and that one way I carry, maybe say I enjoy it. I carry and they catch me, collect them from my mouth. I collect like one or two slap. Then the punishment.
1: Now,
0: until this soup finish.
1: You no go eat her.
0: You no go chop the meat or fish with inside that soup. It's painful. And it can't make us can't even stop. Although, as they tell you, it is synonymous with children. Did they discipline me? Yes. Did I learn from it? Yes. My mama for don't use gun, shoot me with that. Mm-hmm. But that woman will do that in her. Now, the highest act of wickedness.
1: That's
0: you tie the Pekin hand.
1: Put
0: don't carry the two and put inside water. We don't boil to 100 degrees.
1: They defeat a peel chicken body.
0: Now, to tap pour somebody leg, I be fire. Why no way be set it today? Now, even as an adult, they affect the leg. How much more? Because hot water and fire are almost the same thing. Water, we don't boil.
1: I've been at water, we pour for one. We come your house that time.
0: You understand now? So, I beg people, if you no fit train children, no need to collect children to stay with you. Now, lack of love and empathy, now they make people, they beat children anyhow.
1: Okay.
0: Now, lack of love.
1: Now, lack of empathy, now they make the beat children and anyhow. And also, DC, they watch them for us, for inside here. If any advert there, I beg, tell us for there, we're there inside a good room for here. 09044362225. That one are the number to take callers for here. Hello, caller, talk to us. We're there inside Hodges. Relate with us.
4: Hello.
1: Hello. 09044362225. That one are the number today with us for inside Drive O'Clock. Moku they react and more they relate. Mikuna the call us for inside here and I go to pick on a call. We there inside Hot Juice Matter. They with us for inside Hot Juice. Hello caller, talk to us.
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1: Miriam, Aya, react, Chapali.
5: Hey. Me, I don't know, wickedness, every day by day, wickedness, they increase for this world. You know, which can heartless woman be, heartless mother, even though you, because the Pekin of your 5 years Pekin, you're born young, beautiful daughter, only God now will be punished from 30 people, sure.
1: It is where my sister stay inside for WhatsApp. This is how they say that lady now when she princess from Ekpoma. Now they tell us this one now for inside WhatsApp. Hello, caller, talk to us. You know where you come from? We're there inside Hodges. Come out for your radio.
4: Hello, Drive O'Clock.
1: Drive with care. Shapali. React to wait till we talk for inside Hodges.
4: I beg you, that woman says, I don't know what I go talk. Whether they go hang down, I think they go break the woman's head. Even if I just more, I probably do that one we don't talk, even if I talk me, that will go carry me for photo. If the person, your mama will punish you well, your papa will beat you.
1: Mm.
4: But you know, really, go carry person and go for what I know now. That is wickedness, the height of it. the height of wickedness.
0: Thank you.
4: That woman knows the better person.
0: Because the reason why I agree with this caller, saying the height of wickedness, if not her child, steal the meat.
1: I see the video. Are they
0: she wants to say, she get children.
1: She get children inside the video.
0: Okay. She wants to say, her picking over ever do it in worst, pass it in that picking.
1: And
0: her and guess what? For that picking to go even steal that meat, even we where they give us meat chop, how much more people they live with person? Maybe they need to give her meat for the soup where they eat.
1: Now, once the door keep on, rock life for him.
0: And I ain't go wash plates, and I ain't go do everything. Five years.
1: Me are they talking about if you me in a picking where no grow with mama.
0: Mm.
1: I grow with my sister and her husband.
0: Mm.
1: I remember when my sister carry me come off her house, come carry me go with her husband. They come day, they come carry me go school. I remember that period, even to read at GS3, I know period book. They repeat me, go another school for there for Kaduna. Now there I do tea, I go Federal Polytechnic Bida, see me today.
0: Mm.
1: I go say I know offend the woman, I offend them. I do things where you make the woman cry. But at the end of the day, her and her husband take me like they are picking and say her today.
0: See, the hardest thing to do for this life now to live with people who know be your parents. Go and cut me anywhere. The hardest thing to do for this life, no matter how lovely those people be, now until you go live with them, you go no say their love no reach your side.
1: I see.
0: But if now your own picking, thief meat, madam, you go put your hand for hotota. Ava!
1: Hey, look, all talk to us for Inside the Matter, 0904436-2225. 15 minutes, 90 men. Hello, caller. Hello, caller, talk to me.
6: Hello?
1: Yes, talk to me, madam. Your name and where you call from?
6: My name is
1: Nigerian,
6: so I'm calling from St. Xavier.
1: Nigerian from St. Xavier, Oyana, Vano, Inside the Matter for Hodge Chase.
6: For my old, the picking too small to train.
0: Mm.
6: And maybe they're not able to feed the picking when they can go still go do all those kind of things.
0: Mm.
6: So I have my own advice. Even if the people not to shop, they will not they give our children to people to take care of.
1: Thank you, madam, for inside there. This one I say, good afternoon to the three best crew on radio. I'm Louis texting from Tan Ceramic. Anyone who brutalized a little girl or child entrusted to their care has no business being around children. This culture of turning vulnerable children into house help and treating them like slaves must end. If proven guilty, she should face the weight of the law. How many more children are suffering in silence behind closed doors, and this is becoming a pandemic in the society?
0: Mm.
1: Is it that they have been happening for the longest and social media expose it, or is it that they have become a trend? We need to put
0: it. It don't happen, they come. It just be saying that social media now can they expose them. If they be social media now, nobody for no say.
1: According to the story, where I know to put them down, because say when the picking shout, neighbors there inside house, because the woman get this barricade, he lock the door, lock the protector. Now the kid is that kind of shout where you go no say something don't happen. Now neighbors come go, they hit the door, come fee manage, break the protector, cause see the picking hand.
0: They already cook.
1: They don't cook.
0: Now you know that kind of shout where Jesus Christ shout, where you say, Eli, why have thou forsaken me? That shout, the picking shout. Because people for no hear that picking cry, come into shout, Eli, Sabastan, now that cry, the picking cry. See, they need to shake the brain of people where they train people children now. Before you give your picking to any person, first carry go psychiatry, make a check. In brain correct.
1: No matter how poverty they for matter deep you must we give at children outside?
0: No, my brother, wait. This one, make I use 2 minutes or 1 minute, they talk and before I will leave you, make take call. See, whether I like them or not, poverty must remain in the land. Even Bible talk and say, no matter you want to do, and poor people must be among you. Are you getting it now? It's something you cannot do without. You just only need people to get good heart to take support those who you know get. My parents, we poor rich, we rich, we be say people we poor. Can they look us like say our own condition bad? Make I tell you. I don't tell you the kind of house we stay. We live for house. The day where we buy mattress, for that woman we no get mattress. For me, now the greatest joy for my life.
1: You see the joy
0: for the woman's heart. You know why? Me, at least for the woman's house, her house, they tired, Nabi. They cement the ground. where she even they say she they sleep for grant. We, where would they sleep now? Whole day, my brother, whole. If rain they fall, water they beat us from up, water they enter from wall. I'm not exaggerating.
1: You get one way I experienced with my papa at that time, this thing where soak away. You get one for the other confando.
0: The soak away for the water.
1: Bust. You go does the sing.
0: You can't, if I, we, now pit,
1: woman number two.
0: Pit toilets. The pit toilet say you can't fool. You can't they see other people number two. You can't jump to use. But now that kind of place. But at least if I not tell you say I go through that stage, you no go believe.
7: They train their children well.
0: We stay for window to watch TV. They'll see close window pursue you. But today now, God don't bring us for level where we say we fit joint support, make person get mattress. Joint support, person go get sewing machine. Joint support, person go get work to do. Through this platform, through me, we don't help somebody get 500,000 naira. Say, take, go start your life. Are you getting it?
7: TPO.
0: Nobody get reason to the wicked.
1: Hello, caller, talk to us. Your name and where you call for Shapali Shapali. Yes, so my brother, your name and where you call us from? Okay, my brother from New Benin, Abe, if you arrange your sitting arrangement, make a fee hear you where.
8: Okay. My dad from smoking.
1: Hello?
8: Hello? Smoking hands, I hear you.
1: Ha, no, before me, truly, I'm not going to tell you the lie. I know they hear you. 090-4436-2225. This one, I say, good evening, Drive O'Clock. God bless you for the good work you guys are doing in the studio. I've been writing to you people more than once. Aija in Ubaji has no lights for the past 15 years. Please help us, senior citizen from Ofa Extension. Okay, senior citizen, we don't hear your matter. Hello, caller. Talk inside the matter. Hello? Hello? Hello? Hello, people inside the studio, please, can you help us calm down for the matter? Zero hello. Nine. Hello, caller.
9: Hello.
1: Hello.
9: Me and my call, doctor.
1: Mary and Shapali.
9: Thank you. Oladipo, God bless you for all those statements. Like that, it is the hardest thing for you to stay with people that are not open. But still, I want to use this minute to appreciate anybody that has a good heart to help those who doesn't have. When will they take and say, because the person will get it, one user maltreat, key the person enemy. We still get people where still good. Shall God continue to bless those kind of people. But those people where they are bad, God will seize everything and give them.
1: Okay.
9: And my prayer for them this evening. Thank you.
1: Thank you, Marianne, for telling me. Make an enter inside text message. And they see text message, they pop in. This is what they say, okay, Okwebolo can also stop this strong people selling drugs. Please do it for us. Nigeria is bleeding. Solution for that one. For Oga Solution, we don't hear that one. You say, good evening, Drive O'Clock. Please, we don't have light since last year. Please help us, Malam Yusuf. We don't hear that one, Oga Malam, for there. 090-4436-2225. The number you can call me, make a pick your call. We're there inside Hot Gist. What is that here, Oga? Talk to me. Your name, where you the call from? Hello, caller.
10: Hello.
1: Yes.
10: Aboki.
1: I don't pick on your call, oh. Yes, sir.
10: I salute to our studio. I salute the DPO.
1: With the answer.
10: Where is Grishma?
1: He fine. He with us.
10: Okay, we thank God. Salute to our well for the good work that they do for Drive O'Clock and EPS. That woman, we didn't use what was that border, Mokian, you know, do that at all.
1: Do well.
10: You know what it be, Otwata,
1: oh.
10: See, may I tell you, I don't have a experience of an idea, you know, where Otwata pour for fire, I feel good there.
1: Hmm.
10: He pour from fire, he pour from my leg.
1: Sorry, oh.
10: But today, if I tell you, see that man, see the there. So, Otwata no good, oh. Where did that man do, very bad thing I do.
1: Very bad.
10: I don't know whether I will get picking.
1: Well, very, very bad for there. 090-4436-2225. I still react to na call based on the hot gist matter. We there for here. Make una call me. Make I know where would they there for here. This is, say good evening. The two wise men, three wise men inside the studio. Okay. Network man, they carry this one. They go for another place. Hey, Ola, caller, talk to us. Your name and where you call from. Shapali. I don't pick your call. Hello.
10: Okay, huh?
1: Shapali.
10: Yes,
1: sir. I didn't have a studio.
10: Oh, yeah, Shapali. This one, I'll get something for a Konilo community.
1: Mm.
10: One thing I want to talk concerning about that woman. if you know where government they take action, that woman they're supposed to give her, they're supposed to give her where it belongs to.
1: Koboko.
10: And they'll just take her and go, Oko prison, may go spend like 1 month for there, so that when you go come out, you go learn from experience. Next time, whether I pick you or another person, you know, get that mind again to do that kind of a thing. And if that kind of thing don't happen now, for this government of nowadays, the woman will just feel say nothing they happen. So tomorrow, the time is repeat itself again. Now, that one, I'll be waiting and get to contribute.
1: Thank you, my brother, for inside that one. Inside text message say, good evening, Drive O'Clock. I am enjoying your program. God bless you all, Drive O'Clock, for what you guys are doing. God's gift from Aduawa. God's gift. Thank you so much for inside the text message for you. Make a pick this last call. Now you could be my last call for today.
11: Good evening, Drive O'Clock.
1: Come on for your radio. Thank you, my brother.
11: I say good evening.
1: Thank you, my brother. Good evening. Welcome to Drive O'Clock.
11: Yeah, I greet you now for your DQ and Aboku and do well.
1: Thank you, my brother.
11: The one I want to talk when you say made a profile, all the people when they ride Okada. So I do. Not only to profile to know where they come from. Maybe they come out and rent a house. Maybe they pay tax. Maybe they declare God and do environmental salutation. All this is they know they do. They are inside the computer building, park themselves for there. And they know they do anything for Edo State. We can't live with that one.
1: Okay, thank
11: you. We are on a stranger for where we did.
1: Okay, thank you so much for that one. Make I quickly read this text message. It said the hardship thing really is to live with someone that is not your parent. I just imagine the pain the little child they go there experience. The love will still give her a taste of her medicine, pour her something inside the hot water for her, then jail her for life. This one now from Shiho for inside the matter. And lastly, for inside the text, for inside WhatsApp. For inside, yeah, you know, go quick me to pick this call because time don't come off here. Say, good evening, Drive O'Clock. How are you doing? ABS Aboki. That woman is very wicked. What if now her only child, for inside the matter, God have mercy upon us. Say, well, now, good evening, Drive O'Clock. My name is Miriam from Enya. Waiting me see that woman, we pour hot water for person picking body is she really a mother? Waiting me see is still mother na matter. Okay, thank you so much for inside the matter. Now inside here we will take draw the cutting for inside Drive O'Clock. We will see ourselves inshallah tomorrow. We could deal with us for inside EBS 95.7 FM. We could give now the latest updates news by 5 o'clock, and also the updates of our Oga Crime Watch alert for where they come for TV and they transmit inside radio. My people for house, I beg make una come on hand for bad news because they spread fake rumor. Now, Mr. Jaboki, I greet una. Una bye bye.

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1: The time is 5 o'clock. 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I am Matthew Ajakaye. Very good evening to you. We begin with the headlines. President Tinubu sends Constitution Amendment Bill to Senate 6 establishment of state police nationwide. Edo State Task Force arrests 2 suspects for alleged extortion of commercial drivers in Benin City. Dozens of ships head through Strait of Hormuz after US-Iran deal. And the news editorial is on exposing the saboteurs of Nigeria's peace. Details shortly.
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1: We begin from the National Assembly, where the President, President Bola Tinubu, has forwarded a constitutional alteration bill to the Senate seeking establishment of state police across the Federation. The proposed legislation, which seeks to amend relevant provisions of the 1999 Constitution, is aimed at creating legal framework for state police as part of broader efforts to strengthen Nigeria's security architecture. The letter conveying the bill was read during plenary on Tuesday by Senate President Godswill Akpabio, who announced the receipt of the Constitution of the Federal Republic of Nigeria Alteration State Police Bill 2026. Akpabio described the proposal as a landmark initiative capable of enhancing security and promoting greater community participation in law enforcement. According to the Senate President, state governments have indicated their readiness to act promptly on legislation once the constitutional amendment process is completed. And meanwhile, the Senate on Tuesday suspended consideration of the highly anticipated state police bill and all other legislative businesses at its emergency plenary session to honor the memory of late member of the House of Representatives Yahya Tongo, whose death cast a sober mood over the National Assembly. The upper chamber had reconvened from recess amid expectations that lawmakers would accelerate action on the proposed constitutional amendment seeking to establish state police across the Federation, a measure widely seen as a major step in the ongoing efforts to reform Nigeria's security architecture. However, proceedings were cut short after Senate President Godswill Akpabio announced the death of Tongo, who represented Kwame Funakaye Federal Constituency of Gombe State in the House of Representatives. And away from the National Assembly, the federal government has ordered immediate action to stop the diversion, hoarding, and unauthorized export of liquefied petroleum gas, declaring zero tolerance for profiteering after retail prices spiked to as much as 2,400 naira per kilogram in some locations across the country. The Minister of State for Petroleum Resources, Ekpere Igbeyegbo, directed security agencies, the Department of State Services, the Economic and Financial Crime Commission, and the Nigerian Police Force to clamp down on illegal storage, diversion, and market manipulation along major liquefied petroleum gas corridors. Meanwhile, the Chief Executive Officer of the Nigerian Midstream and Downstream Petroleum Regulatory Authority, Rabiu Abdullahi Umar, said the authority is developing a gas tariff regulation and a pricing framework that will be considered at a follow-up meeting. And now let's go to Edo State, where in a crackdown on illegal revenue collection across Edo State, the Edo State Task Force has arrested 2 suspects allegedly involved in extortion commercial drivers across the third junction axis of Benin City. The suspect, Osase Amadin and Irabor Destiny, were arrested and paraded on Monday, June 22, following intelligence report on the activities of unauthorized revenue collectors operating in the area.
2: The arrest comes as the state government continues to enforce its 2025 ban on illegal revenue collection. The ban prohibits unauthorized persons from collecting levies or fees in motor parks, markets, and along roads across the state, with the tax force maintaining regular surveillance and enforcement operations. State officer of the Edo State Tax Force, Rufus Jumbu, who led the operation, says the arrests demonstrate the government's resolve to rid the state of illegal revenue activities and protect residents from extortion.
3: Well, the intelligence report was some men were out there collecting money, extorting money from drivers. So he quickly mobilized us there. And when we got there, mapped out surveillance, and to God be the glory, we were able to apprehend some of them. If they decide to come at 5 o'clock in the morning, they will meet us there. If it's 6 o'clock in the evening, they will meet us there. So the government will not allow them to have any rest at that third junction. The government is active 24 hours.
2: A commercial bus driver who requested anonymity for fear of potential attacks described how illegal collectors harassed drivers and passengers and called on the government to sustain and strengthen enforcement efforts.
4: The money, once you load, you want pass, go before Mobi. One guy did that, he will give her 200. I just only that 200 I will give her. Now he will just collect and he will come out. The person when he send it, now those one I go, now fit where he will say, he will fit stop the or make the thing reduce for drivers.
2: The suspects, however, admitted to engaging in the illegal collections. They alleged that they work in collaboration with a chief security officer of a vigilante outfit identified as Ameosa Ogemae. They also claimed that in some instances, drivers voluntarily gave them money without coercion.
5: Yeah, but I see as what they were following. See as what Ameosa for third. So anything when I see, all those boys will be say they on ground, will be a uniform. You go say, okay, make a share for them.
6: I come for hospital this morning. Now I meet my driver. He made me for 200. Don't give me 400. And the other one give me 200. 600. I use a bag and the rest. Before I know, 911 call my back instead of calling on to carry me and send me to me.
2: As the Edo State government steps up enforcement against illegal revenue collection, residents and transport operators are expressing hope that sustained operations by the tax force will bring an end to extortion and ensure a safer, more orderly business environment across the state. Moses Agboma, EBS News.
1: And still in Edo State, where residents and business owners in some parts of Benin City are lamenting the unprecedented increase in electricity tariffs. Many say the cost of power has become unbearable, with some residents spending up to 200,000 naira monthly on electricity-related expenses. EBS Agosa Odiase reports.
7: Residents and business owners in parts of Benin City have continued to express concern over the recent increase in electricity tariffs, describing the development as a growing burden on households and businesses. While some residents acknowledge improvement in power supply under the Band A classification, many argued that the high tariff is placing considerable strain on their finances, with traders particularly struggling to recover the cost of electricity from their daily sales.
8: Light here is not as constant as expected, because this place is a business environment and we need more lights. As a business environment, more lights the better. But the tariff is high. We are on Band A here.
9: Quite constant, but the billing is too high. Like this morning, I bought 5,000 naira recharge card. I only got 22 units. And these 22 units now, as it stands, within 1 week, it has been exhausted. So only this one freezer I had, and this my fan. And actually, I regulate it. I only on it in the night. When I come in the morning, put it off.
10: We have lights. Before I came in here, they took lights. So not even less than 10 minutes, they brought it back. But one thing that we are not so happy about, what I'm spending here in the month is more than 60,000 naira in a month. I think I'm even saying 60,000 naira. I think it's about 100,000 naira if I do my math. For me, for example, I buy NEPA card for 4,000 and I use it for like 3 days or 2.5 days. Now, if I have to calculate it in a month, in fact, I don't even calculate because it's really, you know, I don't want something that will give me high blood pressure. So once I notice that I don't have lights, I recharge again.
7: Several consumers said the rising electricity tariff has significantly increased their operating cost, making it difficult to sustain their businesses and meet other financial obligations.
8: Businesses spend a lot on lights without getting the returns back because of the business drops this season.
10: But a situation whereby we spend much buying NEPA card is really painful. But it means that you'll be having light all the time. And when we're having light all the time, it means that we'll be spending money buying NEPA card.
7: Across the metropolis, residents appeal to the relevant authorities to urgently intervene and review the current tariff regime. They maintain that despite the reported improvement in power supply, the rates remain unaffordable for many consumers.
8: We appeal to government that they should reduce our tariff or look into the tariff.
9: And if there's anything a state government can do to resolve this issue or to maintain it better for us.
10: I think I'll still beg the authorities. They should come to our aid because we are really spending a lot.
7: Efforts to obtain the reaction of the Benin Electricity Distribution Company, BEDC, proved unsuccessful as officials of the company did not respond to several calls placed to them. Egosa Odiaise, EBS News.
1: Still talking electricity, where the Edo State government is intensifying efforts to provide reliable electricity supply and eliminate estimated billing as it advances plans to establish a state metering assembly through strategic partnerships with leadership international manufacturers. To actualize the initiative, the Commissioner of Power, Honorable Paul Lusembo, embarked on an assessment visit to Beijing, China, to evaluate technical financial capacity of prospective partners and ensure the delivery of a sustainable, efficient, and consumer-focused metering program for the state. The report is presented from our studios.
11: The proposed Edo State Metering Assembly, approved by Governor Monday Okpebholo, is designed to complement the distribution sector recovery program while expanding access to electricity meters, creating employment opportunities, and strengthening the state's power value chain. The initiative is expected to build on the gains of the Edo State Mass Metering Program, launched in September 2024 by the Edo State government in partnership with New Hampshire Capital Limited and BEDC. The program was introduced to address the challenge of estimated and improve access to smart prepaid meters across the state. Since its inception, the initiative has facilitated the deployment of over 41,000 smart prepaid meters through a transparent application process, prompt installation, and dedicated customer support services. The program has enabled consumers to better manage their energy consumption while promoting transparency, accountability, and fairness in electricity billing. As part of the due diligence process for the proposed metering assembly, the Commissioner for Power, Paul Lusembo, embarked on a working visit to China where he assessed the technical expertise, production capacity, and financial strength of companies that submitted proposals for the project.
12: We have the automatic camera to analyze what's happening on the traditional
11: The companies under evaluation include China's Huaxion Group and Hexin Electricity Co. Limited, as well as the Midwestern Metering Company of Germany. The commissioner reiterated Governor Monday Okpebholo's commitment to ensuring sustainable, reliable, and affordable electricity supply across Edo State, noting that the proposed metering assembly will enhance local capacity, create employment opportunities, and accelerate access to prepaid meters for residents.
13: Using power losses, improving billing, and providing reliable power supply for our citizens. Huaxion Group is one smart meter, is one that provides such technology as well as the expertise that is aligned to this vision of provision of power to our people. Those states is at the verge of establishing the Edo State Metering Assembly as approved by His Excellency Senator Mondovi, and which will be commissioned in the first quarter of 2027.
11: The Edo State government's

0: For many years ago, don't they been in now over 30 years? What we say we don't they practice herbal medicine. If person don't know what they do, at least they go down and come on for the place where they. That is why they always they tell you now. If you get anyhow your challenges, some people they go place it and take pepper rub all over their body to walk out from one place to another. Now difficult things for them, they'll call they feel pain all over the body, pain the name. All these things now problem. We be say you not supposed to stay inside our body, my people. If you get this kind of challenges, may you get up now. Come see chief Yabietaishe. Yabietaishe is the right solution for you. Don't doubt anywhere where you won't go. Just get that faith. Say yes, this place where I won't go see Yabieso. Now the last bus stop where I they go be that. Just have that faith. Because we know the day after morning, with the day after people hurt. Know that the glory and honor will be say you deliver, it will come from Almighty God. Not be the person. Because you can't pay for hurt. Finish. Now only God now go reward person will be say if they solve problem, we will not they sleep. Because we know say different challenges now they confront people. So how we won't take sleep because sickness not the sleep. The person we won't solve the problem, we don't go free sleep until we find that solution to that your problem. We be say they confront you. So if you get anyhow your problem, they how we be say you don't they confront you for long period of time. Consi chief Yabieta is now. We don't they Bini Asaba Expressway by Uromi Junction inside that Lagos Motor Park for Agbo. You where you day Agbo. When you day Delta State where you they listen to me. If you come Agbo for Bini Asaba Expressway by Uromi Junction inside that new Lagos Motor Park. And you where you day Bini here. Our head office still remember Igbinoba Street. Igbinoba Street, then when you they go Oluku side though, before you reach 7 up where they Oluku, you will see Tipa Garage. Before Tipa Garage, Mobi Filling Station, you will see Mobi Filling Station. You drop for that place, you will take Keke there, say you they go in your BA office. And you where you there inside town, you there Ipobahi, you there Sable Road, you there Agbo Park, you there Ring Road side, you there Ekenwa Road, all those places, we don't the area. Area is a very popular place. It there after a hole, where then they change money, where all those mala they change money, just enter that area street. Just say you they go here BS number 31 for area street. Now there you be a day. And you when you day Ekpoma, we there for number 14 Old Cavalry Street by Ali Road for Ekpoma. And you when you there Saple, we there for number 2 Manford Close by Reclamation Road for Saple. My GSM number in case you want to talk to me one on one, the way I talk to Helps. Then you call my number 080-3410-2250. I repeat 080-3410-2250. I repeat 080-3410-2250. May I remember less? I may not eat better food.
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2: The Angelus. In the name of the Father, and of the Son, and of the Holy Spirit.
3: Amen.
2: The angel of the Lord declared unto Mary,
3: and she conceived of the Holy Spirit.
2: Hail Mary, full of grace, the Lord is with thee. Blessed art thou amongst women, and blessed is the fruit of thy womb, Jesus.
3: Holy Mary, Mother of God, pray for us sinners, now and at the hour of our death. Amen.
2: Behold the handmaid of the Lord.
3: Be it unto me according to thy word.
2: Hail Mary, full of grace, the Lord is with thee. Blessed art thou amongst women, and blessed is the fruit of thy womb, Jesus.
3: Holy Mary, Mother of God, pray for us sinners, now and at the hour of our death. Amen.
2: And the Word was made flesh,
3: and dwells amongst us.
2: Hail Mary, full of grace, the Lord is with thee. Blessed art thou amongst women, and blessed is the fruit of thy womb, Jesus.
3: Holy Mary, Mother of God, pray for us sinners, now and at the hour of our death. Amen.
2: Pray for us, O Holy Mother of God,
3: that we may be made worthy of the promises of Christ.
2: Let us pray.
3: Pour forth, we beseech thee, O Lord, thy grace into our hearts, that we, to whom the incarnation of Christ thy Son was made known by the message of an angel, may be brought by his passion and cross to the glory of his resurrection, through the same Christ our Lord. Amen.
2: May the divine assistance remain always with us.
3: And may the souls of all the faithful departed, through the mercy of God, rest in peace. Amen.
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0: 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Hello, Benin City, Edo State, Nigeria, and the world. How do you do? How's everything going? Hope you're having an amazing time listening to EBS Radio 95.7 FM. I am your girl, Abby Sugar. And you know, whenever it's Tuesday night, it's always me here in the studio. And I have a whole lot for you. You know how we do it normally. So for those of you who do not know what... what we do every Tuesday night, you should stay tuned and listen, because a whole lot is packed for you, for your listening pleasure, trust me. So we have entertaining programs, informative programs, and a whole lot on the radio. And guess what? You must have fun tonight. That is our priority, right? We'll make sure you have fun tonight. 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
3: 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You woman like me, for any of your health-related problem, I'm here with my husband.
1: My phone number is 081-33-59-3927. Once again, 081-33-59-3927. We are not a jack of all trade, master of none. We specialize in the treatment of only man problem, which is weakness of organ, that is inability of a man to stand, to hide, or to perform as a man. And our research has made us know that we have a lot of things that can make a man not to perform as a man or to hide as a man, like long time infection, too much of urinating, stress also can result to inability to perform as a man. How do you know that you have this problem in the body system? It's when you are having a symptom like pains when you are urinating, pus may be coming out when you are urinating, pepperis in the private part or all over the body, or mucus may be coming out during urinating, rashes and itching all over the body or in the private part, severe headache all the time, or sometimes you will see sore in your private part or all over the body. All these things can make a man not to perform as a man if it's not well treated. Feces Babatunde Raji Fasola, aka Stand Well Well.
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1: 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And by the special grace of God, you will not remain the same. All your whole hotness of the body all the time, weakness of the body, especially in the morning, difficulty in walking, you will see you will not be able to walk from 1 kilometer to 1 kilometer. All this can make a man not to perform as a man. Movement of worm like ant and biting all over your body, you will see your stomach will be shouting, making a noise, bururu, bururu, all the time. And if you eat little food, your stomach will just swallow. To eat another one will be difficult. Or sometimes you will see your anus is coming out when you go to toilet. Or it can come with red something when you go to toilet. All this can make a man not to perform as a man if it's not well treated. Visit me, Babatunde Raji Fasola, aka Baba Stand Well Well. Baba Stand Well Well.
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1: 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Or call me on 081-33-59-3927. 081-33-59-3927. By the grace of God, you will not remain the same. We have one medicine that we first of all give you. We call it Ajegun. Ajegun. This medicine, when we give you, it will make any medicine you take to work perfectly in your body, and you'll be able to perform as a man. Don't be a newspaper reader in the night when you're supposed to perform your duty. Don't allow your madam to carry your problem.

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1: My people, I salute una. The voice we na dey listen to na voice of Chief Iyabiye Taishi. My GSM number, in case you want to call me, 080-3410-2250. I repeat, 080-3410-2250. Waiting be that your problem. We make you pull hand for jaw. Where you think say maybe the sickness or the problem or the challenges where you dey face now. Say heaven go fall. Say no solution to your problem. Solution to your problem. Now those people will be say they no want make you get solution. Now then they push you go the wrong place. That is why they talk say go the right place. When you pray to God, may God direct you to the right place. You go get the right people where go solve your problem for you. Because no any challenges where if they confront human being now, we be say never confront our forefathers. But they use natural way, they use old method, take fine solution to their problem. You don't need to travel far or go anywhere before you get solution to your problem. Yabie don't land now. We don't de Bini, we don't de Delta, we de Agbo, we de Epoma, we de everywhere. So if you won't see us, you can't see Chief Yabie Taishi. Your problem when you think say you don't get solution, you get solution though. You be person where be say you don't work, you don't go from Mr. A, Mr. B. They don't play for one night. I tell you, say everybody, nine they defeat, but na few, nine God call. Into the feed, make it come help the people. We are not after the money, we are after the number of people where God don't already assign us to treat, so that the glory and honor will be to Almighty God. If you get any challenges, we say they confront you. You get any problem, we say they confront you. You get any sickness, we say it don't they battle with you for a long period of time. You can't lose hope. Maybe you be person where we say sometime the way your body be those days, not being your body can't be now. Your body can't change because of so certain food. We say it don't go wrong or some certain character. Certain behavior. What we say you don't behave. You don't misuse your body when you dey young. You don't go from carry woman from Mr. A, Mr. B, carry different women. You when you be woman, you don't carry different men. You can't contact infection. The infection no can green leave you. You don't do tests. So many tests. So the tests seen the proof say you still get that infection. You don't come take medicine. The medicine no can green work. God were there yesterday. Now see the day today and now go see they exist. What are our forefathers? The knowledge where they take solve their problem that time is still there, unless if you never go the right place. If you never go the right place, you go to say maybe everybody not the same thing. Everybody not be the same. Oh. We can't be the same thing because fingers are not equal. I mean, you know, talk say because of say you don't go Mr. A, Mr. B, solution no day. Meaning say solution no day for your problem. No, they take negative thinking for yourself. Just be having positive reaction, positive thinking to yourself so that you go feel get the solution where you want. No lose hope. No talk say, you don't lose hope. Now, so talk. Now, these people they talk. We dey different too. Sickness name be say, may you hide me. Make a king you, now be sickness name. If you hide sickness, sickness is very

0: expose you. And those people where you be say you can't they hide the sickness for, when you don't want to make them laugh you, they will come crack against you at the end of the day. So we don't want to make that kind of thing happen to you. Now make me talk, say may you get up now. Come see Chief Yabi Etaishi. We therefore Benin Asaba Expressway by Uromi Junction inside that new Lagos Motor Park for Agbo. 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We dey Igbinoba Street. Igbinoba Street there when you dey go Oluku side. You enter moto, they go Oluku. 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
0: 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Mani vye sanye duwe dana, kakabo bamo gounye baba. 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He said, Reverend Ambassador Barrister Vincent Okun Oko Edion, no wana e Ministry of External Affairs, Babuja, we bi oko e, Pasi Oko Edion, e kakabo dawe na, His Royal Highness, the Onoji of Irua, Zaiki, Alahaji, W.O. 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Ebe no say yes sobo onwae no kwa Dr. Fredrick Akahome. 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

0: take note say infection dey your body, you fit dey feel heaviness and tiredness or itching and scratching all over your body, try visit me Baba Ilori, aka Mr. Fire Down. 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
1: My people, I salute una. The voice when they listen to na voice of Chief Yabie Tayeshe. Waiting be that your problem. We make you pull hand for jaw. Where you come the thing say, ah, this problem. It be like say you no get solution. Or be like say, I don't waka, I don't too tire, I don't do all the effort where human being they do to take combat this my challenges. But the challenges still remain the same. Waiting they happen to your body, where be say it never happened before. And other people will be say they get them before, they get that kind of challenges. When you they face now, we be say you don't think say life don't end for you. Other people they feel they find solution to their problem now because of say they no give up. If you they pursue something, make sure say you pursue that thing and you grab that thing. And if you they fight battle, make sure say you fight that battle, you win that battle. Not let sickness win you. Make sure say you defeat sickness, because sickness is our worst enemy. You have to take proper care of yourself. Don't be saying you will come sit down for house. You go forehand for door. Say, ha, I don't take medicine from here. I don't go for the hand of 419. Everybody no be the same. Now he make me they tell you now. Say, make you now they very, very careful. Don't be see because of all the say, now they hear us for help. You say, everybody now you know the helps. Some people are just there just because of the money where they go cash out from now people. And some people there, where we say, they are genuine. Where we say, anything where they give you, you go, they work effectively inside your body system. Now inside, Nine Chief Yabie Day. You know, say Yabie don't take for Benin. If we be say we they play 419 or we know they genuine or we they lie to people, you go come see say our name go don't spoil for Benin. And my name still remain the same. I have been in Benin for more than 30 years now. We be say now the same name, Nine Yabie is in the beer. We never change our name, we never change our brand. So now all those people will be say then they play 419, they go they change name up and down. Take collect our money. We will know they do that one because one day, anything where you take from other people, either from genuine or you do them in a fraudulent way, you go account for any cobble where you take from people hand. We be say you know they genuine. So anything where we feel do now, we will tell you for our place. The one where I no go feel do, because I'm not God. Now God now they feel solve all problem. So anyone where we no go feel solve, I go let you know. Say ah yeah be oh, you no go feel do this one. Carry and go another place, or no carry and go another place, because other people no go tell you the truth. That is why we would always stand by the truth, because money they finish, but now reputation now they remain for human being. What you plan for grant, now you go so. That is why we always advise our people, make una go the right place. Make una no talk, say, ah, hey, me in that place, hey, well, don't go here. I can't relax. You don't relax. One thing, you conquer that your battle. You be man or woman. We be say, you they get severe waist pain, you get stomach noisy, your body they bite you, you don't get inching all over the body, you go get chest pain. For you to even walk out from one pole to another, it is very difficult for you. Your legs swell up, your bones swell up, all these things na problem. Or you be the person will be say when you go toilet like this, you go see say your anus going to pull out. Or you be the person will be say you they get severe pain in your lower abdomen. Or if you want urine like this, now so you go they cry, you go they feel pain when you want urinate. Or you go they feel biting inside your pineal, inside your reproductive part. You go they feel chest pain. You go they feel pepperish inside your chest, or pepperish inside your body, or pepperish inside your stomach. So if you get any problem for inside your body, will be say it don't battle you for a long period of time. Or you be person will be say you they eat for dream, you they sex for dream. All these things that problem will be say you not supposed to they do them. There are some people will be say they don't use medicine, so many medicine. They don't go Mr. A, Mr. B. Their sickness no greek come out for inside their body. What thing they cause them? Now all those bad people, if bad people pull hand for your body, you go see say go hard before that sickness go come out for inside body. But if you come here be a taeshe, there are way where we be say we they take they do them. We be say we go come out that sickness come out for inside your body. We be say you come there free, because our major aim is for us to live healthy, because an healthy nation is a wealthy nation. My address then, Benin Asaba Expressway by Uromi Junction, inside that New Lagos Motor Park, for Agbo, you where you there Agbo, and you where you there Benin here, we there Igbinoba Street. 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And you where you there Enyan, you there Agbo Park, you there Adu our side, you there Saple Road, you there Ring Road, you join enter motor come Ring Road. 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My GSM number, in case you want to talk to me, 080 34 080-3410-102250. I repeat, 080-3410-2250. 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

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This is EBS Radio 95.7 FM. I hope you're enjoying yourself because it's a beautiful Tuesday night. And I hope you enjoyed the reggae music that was played on the radio because, you know, just like Ari Song's song says, after the reggae, play the blues. That was exactly what I did for you on the radio. So for those of you who are not really lovers of reggae music, I'm very sure you had a very good time listening to the good songs, good blues that was played on the radio. And if you love reggae and blues, oh goodness me, you had your time on the radio. That's a very wonderful one. And of course, it's Abby Sugar speaking right now. And I hope you are prepared for today and tonight's program. And you know, usually when it's Tuesday night, we come up with our own program called Open Secret on the radio. And I hope that if you're listening to us for the first time, you would definitely have a wonderful moment on the radio. It's a time where we learn, where we listen, you do not judge, you only get encouraged. So if you are going through anything, if you're going through hard times, or if you are not going through anything, maybe you have the best time in the world right now, it's fine. But then it's a moment where you listen to what people are going through in the world, in the city, in your hometown, in your environment, in your community. So you should know, when you're walking past people, you should understand that a whole lot of persons are going through a lot. They are facing several challenges. And so you know how to relate with people really better, right? All right, so if you do not know what the program is about, you should stay tuned. And right about now, the program will be up on the radio. Yes, people, and it is time for Open Secret on the radio.

0: Yes, so Open Secret is a time where you express yourself. You tell us exactly what you're going through. Everything that you have been passing through, the situations, the issues, the challenges, the, you know, what has been troubling you. This is a time where you pour out your heart. You express yourself. You tell us every single detail of what you're going through. And trust me, we do not judge over here. We listen, we encourage, we advise, and some other callers will call in to express themselves as well, telling you how they got out of that very same issue they had, or probably they also know someone who went through what you're going through right now. They can also call and express themselves too. 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Yes, so if you're willing to share with us, if you're willing to ease yourself, to ease that burden, to take off that weight from your shoulders, to, you know, just let your voice be heard on the radio concerning what you're going through, feel free to call the number 0904-436-2225. I call the number again, 0904-436-2225. And that's the number to call. You can as well send a WhatsApp message just in case the call line isn't going through for you, right? And I'll be right here to read it out loud to everyone listening to the radio right now. All right, so who's our first caller? Hello.
1: Hello.
0: Good evening.
1: My name is Stephen Anyo.
0: All right, Stephen, it's good to know that you're listening to the radio right now. Where are you calling
1: yes,
0: from?
1: I live in Odigi community.
0: All right, thank you so much for calling. So how, what would you like to share with us tonight?
1: There's something that's bothering me for my mind, seriously. There's one of my girlfriend who used to stay together before. So after that, she come out, go follow one guy. But later on, still they call, they disturb me. And me, and I don't know what to do about this matter because it's been so confused for me.
0: And
1: that's
0: who,
1: why I need you.
0: Who did you say is disturbing you? Who is disturbing you?
1: Hello?
0: Who did you say is disturbing you?
1: The girl, she's disturbing me now, seriously, always. Even right now, she come up from my place now. I don't know what to do about this matter.
0: Okay, like, you guys had, did you have any issue? Did you have any form of misunderstanding and then she got angry and left, or what happened?
1: I don't have any issue, like, me with her before she left, so, because I'm always happy for her before, but quite a little time. I don't understand her at all.
0: Okay,
1: she can't come back yesterday with her bag. Day before you always come my house every day. As soon as you already, she say we should stop. Already, I don't stop now.
0: That you should stop. Do you mean that she wants to call off the relationship? She wants to end it. Is that what you're trying to say? Hello, are you there? Uh-oh, we lost that call. All right, do well to call us back. 0904-436-2225 is the number to call. I was just trying to understand your story because it wasn't so clear to me. But then, if you're calling, please ensure that, I don't know how you would want someone to advise you and encourage you if you do not completely tell us in totality what is going on. Because if you hold or you hide some part of the story, then it'll be very difficult to say something or to, you know, encourage you, advise you concerning your issue, because it will make it very difficult, trust me. So if I were you, I would, you know, come out very plain, be very straightforward, be truthful, say it as it is, and hear what the listeners have to say about it. That is the only way you can get a very straightforward answer to your request tonight. All right, thank you so much. If you're just listening, you just join in, this is EBS Radio 95.7 FM, and you're listening to the voice of Abby Sugar on the radio. And we just started, so you're not missing anything out. And Open Secret is a program where you call in, you express yourself, you tell us what you're going through, and hopefully someone out there will call in and say something very meaningful, encouraging to you. Okay, hello.
2: Hello, good evening.
0: Good evening. What's your name and where are you calling from?
2: My name is Rayden. I'm calling from Chapel Road.
0: All right, that's good to know. Thank you so much. How's Chapel Road tonight?
2: Great.
0: Okay. All right, so let's hear you.
2: Okay. I want to just talk about a friend I met from Makurdi. So soon, since next month, I've been trying to call her. She's not picking my call. I've been sending her message. She's not picking my calls. So I'm just getting word. I want to, like, if anybody can do this, can tell her that she should pick my call and stop making me worried. Then, good news calls. She has to be first day. Tuesday, I have 30 missed calls.
0: Okay, you met her in Makurdi.
2: Yes.
0: Do you have her social media account or her social media handle? Do you have any?
2: No, just her phone number.
0: Just her phone number. And you don't have a name? You don't know her name? Like her name and her surname?
2: I know her name.
0: Her surname.
2: I know her name. I don't know her surname. What
0: is her name? Oh. If not, I would have asked you or told you to, you know, look her up online, someone maybe on Facebook or something. Definitely similar names will pop up, but maybe her picture will actually lead you to her. Well, what's your friend's name? Hello, are you there? What's your friend's name? What's her name?
2: Pauline.
0: She's who?
2: Pauline.
0: She's Pauline.
2: Yeah.
0: All right. What does she work? Or how did you meet her?
2: I just mistaked a number. So when I called her, I was trying to call my sister, but it was almost the same number. But the difference is in the ND.
0: Okay.
2: So I mixed the number. And when I called her, I told her she's not called me. Her name is Pauline. She's from Makurdi. Residential meeting.
0: Oh, and that was how you guys became friends?
2: Yes.
0: So you've never seen this person before?
2: No.
0: Oh. Okay. I would encourage you keep trying that number. If not, I don't know how else we can connect you to this Pauline girl from Makurdi. Okay? You just keep trying to dial that number. I should also hope she tries to call you someday.
2: Thank you.
0: Mm-hmm. All right, you take care of yourself. Yeah.
2: Okay, I'm listening to your radio, sis.
0: Thank you so much. I really appreciate that.
2: Okay.
0: Yeah. All right, so that was a wonderful one. People usually make friends from different means or different places or different angles, different areas, because you made a friend because you mistakenly missed your sister's number and then you dialed someone else's and all of a sudden you became friends with that person. Wow, how we make friends. That's wonderful if you ask me. And well, that's smooth. That's very smooth. But then I hope she calls you someday, or I hope her number goes through for you someday and then you reconnect with your Pauline friend. All right, so this is still Open Secret. 0904-436-2225 is still the number you can dial to reach out to us if you want to express yourself. And if you want to remain anonymous, because probably your stories seem to be very, very deep, and you do not want your name to be called out, you are free to also do that, because I would want you to remain very, very secure. Yes, be very safe, so you would not think that this is not a safe space. It is a very safe space for you. Trust me. And why do I say this? I say it because You know, usually talking to someone physically, you might feel like that person would, you know, judge you, see you in a very different way. And you can even read a person's mind from their facial expression as you tell them your story, right? But over here, you can't see me. I can't see you. We're just listening to ourselves, expressing ourselves. You could go as deep as you want. Tell us exactly what is going on. It could be a bad habit you're trying to break out from. It could be marital issues. It could be family matters. It could be, you know, relationship. It could be whatever. Maybe your colleague did something that you cannot take anymore. And whatever it is that you are about doing, and you need to hear from someone before you make that decision, please ensure that you call us right now and you express yourself, because that's why we are here. We encourage you, we advise you, we'll draw you closer. And yes, that reminds me of my regular listeners on the show, Mrs. Odufa. We have Dele Giwa. It's been very long. I heard from Dele Giwa from Wari. Yeah. And then Omo, the Titanic, he always calls. Polo calls too. And I have Miriam from Urura. Yeah, she calls. Angel, yes, from Ugbowo, she calls. And many others. If I forgot your name, please sincerely apologize for that. Right. All right. So, you know, the more often you call, the more I get used to your names and I get used to you being my listener on this show. Yeah. So, 0904-436-2225 is the number to call. Hello. Good evening to you. What's your name and your location? I don't know. Please, could you speak up, please? Just try speaking up a bit.
3: Okay. Henry,
0: did you say Henry? Oh, I'm so sorry. I'll have to end this call because I can barely hear you. I am straining my ears to hear you. Please do call back. Do call back, okay? Because it's not easy for me over here trying to hear, but I just can't hear your words completely. Maybe I'll hear some parts. I won't hear some the other parts, and it's not so easy. It's not making it so smooth for us tonight. All right, hello.
4: Hello, my name is Joy.
0: Good evening, Joy. How do you do tonight?
4: I'm from calling from Ekpoma.
0: All the way from Ekpoma. Are you a student?
4: No, I'm a stylist.
0: Oh, good. How is work?
4: Work is fine. There's something I want to tell you about.
0: Okay.
4: So there's this guy I've been dating. The guy is not trying, no.
0: Okay.
4: Anytime I ask him for assistance, we just brief story.
0: Okay.
4: We just go. We never call me again. Maybe after like 2 weeks. Mm-hmm. They will now call me, I'm sorry, I was busy, this, that. Then I was just say, okay, let me forgive, maybe he will try next time.
0: Okay.
4: That is how he keeps doing. So now I'm just confused, I don't know what to do again, because what happened last was when they stole my phone, he said he would buy me another phone, and he did not buy the phone, he will still come, just make math, and leave. So I don't know what to do, for me to leave him or move on with my life. I don't know what to do. That's why I called.
0: All right. How long have you been with this person?
4: Over 3 years now. Just the story from story to another
0: All right.
4: story.
0: Has he always been like this from the beginning?
4: Yeah, it was like this from the beginning. I thought he would change. Maybe those did not have. So later, I found out that something is habit, as he don't. So like giving somebody and
0: saying
4: that he loves me. So
0: okay.
4: I don't know
0: what does it do? What does it do?
4: He do many work. He's a musician. He write. He's a driver. He do many things.
0: I would like to hear the other things that he does. He's a musician. He's a driver. What else?
4: He has other business that he's doing.
0: You can't even count them.
4: No.
0: As his girlfriend.
4: Today he will tell me today is at work. They want to go and play in Benin. They want to go and play in Soso place.
0: You have to be very careful so you don't fall into the hand of someone that isn't to be trusted. I don't want to use a particular word for him. Because if you cannot completely tell what your boyfriend does, then how is that your boyfriend? Right? How is that your boyfriend? And how are you coping with such a relationship where you cannot rightly say, this is where my boyfriend is and this is what he is doing? You know what? I know what you were scared of. You are usually girls get scared of starting all over. Rather they stick to the one that they have, even if they are going through the eye of a needle. They just stay there and say and tell themselves, how am I even sure there's a better person out there? Now, if you're not feeling safe anymore, if you're not feeling comfortable anymore, if you have tried, you've ignored, you have called this person to order, but he's just still very, very stubborn and stiff-necked about the whole thing, then you have to reconsider, because I don't see the reason why you would say you have someone that you love and the person claims he loves you too, but he doesn't show up. He doesn't
4: care about me. It's only himself he cares about.
0: And now let me tell you something about love, right? When you love somebody, there is no limit to what you can do for that person. Even if it would take you to spend your last dime, because that is what love does. Love is highly controlling sometimes. Sometimes it pushes you to do things that you, on a normal day, you would not want to do. And that's what love does. So if this person gives you excuses and walks away, so just, I want you to picture something. Imagine you getting married to him. What's going to happen?
4: I don't know, he's
0: going to get worse. That's what's going to happen. He's going to get worse. Yeah, because people.
4: I should get pregnant for him. So when I get pregnant for him, we start taking care of him. Mm. It's because there's nothing to show. That's why.
0: He can't even take care of you now that you are still single. He can't even take care of a single person. Now he wants to take care of two persons. I'm sorry. I'll say to you that is not a serious person, if you ask me. So please be wise with your decisions, and trust me, do not think less of yourself for any reason whatsoever. You say you are a stylist, focus on your work, try to invest more on yourself, try not to be too dependent on anybody, try to be the best out of you, and trust me, you would find someone who would appreciate you, because you would be a gift to that person. Okay.
4: Thank you very much. Take care of yourself.
0: Thank you so much for calling. All right. So, I know several persons. It could be a male or a female. They're going through this right now. Yeah, they have a partner who is not consistent, who is here today and is not here tomorrow, and they just keep giving excuses over and over again. And at the end of the day, you are there sitting and asking yourself, is he ever going to change? Am I the one overthinking? Was it like you start blaming yourself unnecessarily? Let me tell you something. If someone truly loves you, right, they will always be there. They will always be there. There is nothing like I was busy. Because no matter how busy you are, you would definitely find time for the person you love. Yes. And that is what love does. Love is patient. It's kind. It's caring. Is loving, is giving. All right, 0904-436-2225 is the number to call. And you can as well send your WhatsApp messages just in case the line is too busy for you to reach out to us, right? So if you just join in, you just tune in to EBS Radio, 95.7 FM, and I remain your girl, Abby Sugar. Mm-hmm. So yeah, we've been having the program Open Secret on the radio, and we've had some few calls coming in, and a lot of persons have been expressing themselves. So you can also call and express yourself, because that's all we do here. We ease our burden, we express ourselves, whatever it is that is like a very terrible load that you're carrying on your shoulder. We ease it up for you by listening to you and encouraging you. And trust me, someone out there listening to your story must have gone through what you were going through, and that person is willing to express themselves too. 0904-436-2225. Hello.
5: Hello, good evening, ma'am.
0: Good evening to you. What's your name and where are you calling from?
5: My name is Obago. I'm calling you from Anegbete.
0: Anegbete, that should be Asa, right?
5: Ouchie.
0: All right, then. That's good to know. So, what would you like to tell us tonight?
5: That joy matters. So, my contribute.
0: Okay.
5: For joy. Okay. I say, boyfriend, me, I don't know if I speak English. So,
0: it's okay.
5: Boyfriend, no love, huh?
0: Yeah.
5: The boyfriend, do this one.
0: Yeah.
5: But he says, for the first time when they start, say, boyfriend, they do like this, easy, yeah.
0: Mm.
5: But you know, see this life, man, we love woman, man, no, they could accept her. And woman, we love man, no, they could accept her.
0: Okay.
5: And what did you go do, be say, as I said, do the like 2 years, I for say, me still give, like, try. If I thought now 5 months, me still give and try. Because, person you know, just open eye, go enter inside hole and see the hole. I know we say the guy know they do anything for her, and make come go get belly for the boy. Now, so far, I want so far.
0: Is a jack of all trade?
5: May no go get belly, may no go carry belly for that guy. Because that guy no love her. They just the winner. Maybe get with you, that guy, they achieve for her. We make her still deal with her.
0: Yeah, could be sex, maybe. All right, thank you.
5: Be careful.
0: Yeah, thank you so much for your contribution. All right, so Joy, you had that caller telling you to be very careful. Still give him some time, according to him. Give him some time, benefit of doubt, and if it continues, then you can actually walk away. And he also made mention of the fact that since the guy, your boyfriend, is telling you to get pregnant for him first before he starts taking care of, before he would have a reason. I'm sorry I'm laughing, but it sounds quite funny. Before he will have a reason to take care of you, you need to get pregnant for him. Give him a baby before you have a reason to take care of you. And that doesn't make sense at all. So what you do is follow your instinct. With the way you called, it already seemed like you were tired, but you're still pushing. The reason I do not know. Now, there is something girls do. According to what this caller said, let me simply put in English. We do not love people that love us. And we do not... People that love us, we don't love them back. I don't know if you get me. Let me see if I can rephrase that again. The people that shows us love, we do not love them. And the people that we love, they do not love us back. So that is what you're going through right now. And you know why? It's because of the fact that we do not know how to choose. We always choose the wrong person. Why? Because probably we keep looking out the physical appearance. I know physical attraction matters a lot. Yes, everybody wants to follow a fine girl. And every girl wants to follow a fine guy. But at the point, you have to check that list again. Bucket list that you've made of how your partner should look and should be, you have to go over it again, because you can't have it all, right? So there's some things you should tick and some things you should rule out, right? So if you find someone who really cares about you, shows you so much attention, love, and affection, and that person is not it's not the standard that you've been looking for. It's not the guy with the bicep and triceps. He's not so cute. He's not so, you know, he doesn't have style. Like you say, he doesn't have swag. And you can also say he's too gentle. Because I know a girl back then in school. So sorry, I'll soon take your call, but let me quickly land here. I know a girl back then in school. She doesn't like guys that are corporate. She doesn't like corporate guys. She likes guys that are Raz. And I was wondering, how can a human being with sense or in her right senses choose guys that are Raz over guys that are corporate? But then everybody's different, and that makes life so sweet, so interesting, because we are different, right, with what we choose. So you should be very careful on how you pick people or you pick your partners. All right, hello.
6: How are you?
0: I'm doing well, thank you for asking. What's your name and where are you calling from?
6: Yes, because how are you doing? How are you doing right now at the work?
0: Work is good, thank you.
6: I just wanted to ask a question. I mean, real personality. Okay. Why is it that you always have been listening to your program?
0: Could you speak up, please, a bit? Just a bit. Speak up a bit, please.
6: Can you hear me?
0: I can hear you now, yeah.
6: Yeah, why is it anytime? All the programs I always listen to is all about love, love, love. You don't talk something about what's going on in society, some issues, some person's face, but all your programs are all about love, love, love.
0: All right. Well, that's good to know that you are very observant and you've taken note of this. Well, and that's... Oh, he went off. Okay, fine. Well, that is because there is time for everything, right? If you want to know what's going on in the society, the community, the country, or even outside the country, then you should keep listening from the morning drive. The morning drive is by 7 a.m. every morning. Over there, they put it out, every single thing that's happening politically, everything that's happening in the world, in the country, in the community, even in your small town. So... there are times for the kind of programs that you're looking for or you're looking out to listen to. So, well, I don't just do love, right? I have all the programs I do on the radio. I have a medical program I do on the radio. I also do other things, yes, on TV too. So, yes, but majorly at night, Open Secret is not a love program. I would like to correct that. Open Secret is not a love program. It's a program where you express yourself, and you're expressing yourself. It could be anything that is bothering you. It must not be love. It must not be relationship. It must not be marriage, right? It could be, I just mentioned, at work. It could be a habit, because we've had series of Open Secret episodes where someone called in and said, I am battling with masturbation and it is dealing with me, and I would love to end it. That is not love, right? So, yes, thank you so much for observing that. 0904-436-2225 is the number to call. Hello.
7: Hello.
0: Hello to you. Good evening.
7: I appreciate God the great.
0: Yes, good evening.
7: How are you doing?
0: I'm doing well, thank you.
7: It's Paulo.
0: Of course, Paulo. Good evening to you.
7: I agree to you.
0: Yeah.
7: I want to appreciate you for this work where you do this good work.
0: Thank
7: that I do for EBS.
0: So
7: you have solved another people's problem. So God will continue to bless you.
0: Amen.
7: So God will continue to bless you. I want you to greet you. You know, thank you. God bless you.
0: All right, Paulo. Thank you so much. It's good to know that you're listening. Thank you. Thank you very much. So if you had listened to me earlier, you would notice that I actually mentioned your name, Paulo, yes. And it's good to know that you're there listening. Because if you're a frequent listener of my show, I would always recognize you on this show. So thank you so much, Paulo. Thank you very much. Hello.
8: Hello, good evening.
0: Good evening to you. What's your name and your location?
8: How are you today?
0: I'm fine, thank you. And you?
8: We met yesterday at the Sisters Lounge.
0: Oh, yeah, I couldn't make it.
8: Yeah, ask after you.
0: Thank
8: this
0: you.
8: This is almost the Titanic.
0: What happened? Your voice is calm.
8: I'm not going to work. I'm so tired. I said, I don't want to miss your program today. I'm not even taking my bath. I also let me just listen first.
0: Okay, thank you. Thank you.
8: Okay, my voice is always harsh. Okay, but when the topic hits me,
0: not harsh, not harsh per se. Like most of the time, you're always active, like very vibrant. Yeah.
8: When you say exhausted, I'm exhausted.
0: Oh, sorry. Yeah.
8: When I heard Paulo's voice, I was a bit alive. Because I like his comments so much. Paulo, I greet you. Good evening, sir. What else, sir?
0: Yeah.
8: But when I heard Paulo, I said, no, let me drink the house too. Yeah. I just want to commend your effort. Even the guy that called, I was saying, I said, only love what I'm doing. Yeah. Yes, everybody. You say different strokes for different folks. Yeah. I think, there's a sister program. They do.
0: Yeah.
8: One of songs like that. Yeah, one of the star stations. But for me, I've lost interest in that program because
6: before I used to, they used to hear your program, Open Secret. Anything that is bothering you or bothering you to say that. But recently, as I said a year ago, they started in the 550 forum. Only then we just be talking from the beginning to the end, 2 hours program. But you see what you are doing now. Even if I don't have a problem like what people are saying, when I hear other people's own, I will learn and say, if I take this step, it's going to end up like this.
0: Yeah.
6: So this kind of counseling, advice, and what we call instruction.
0: Yeah.
6: See, if only we pay you every time, you want to pay. We the listeners, if only we pay you, what we pay. Because it's not all stations that have time like this to really go out there and seek for people's welfare, people's depression, or people's heartbroken.
0: Yeah.
6: Because for me, if I'm bored, or maybe, sorry, if I'm bothered or troubled or something happening to me, I don't hear it. It injures me more.
0: Yeah.
6: But immediately I hear it, it's like I'm free, yeah. I see a bit like, but if I bought anything within me, it haunts me to death. It might last for 1 week or 2 weeks or whatever. Until I hear it, I decide to become who I want to be.
0: Yeah.
6: So I wish you, I really appreciate you.
0: Thank you so much.
6: And give you the wisdom and the strength to continue to

0: 5. Hello.
1: What a good answer to a good question.
0: Good evening.
1: I'm not called for anything. The question of the young man is very fine, and the answer is another perfect one. Mm. My dear, I really appreciate this as far as the pastor you want.
0: Thank you so much.
1: I really appreciate you. Thank you. Ecclesiastes chapter 3 says there's a time for everything.
0: Yeah.
1: A time to plant, a time to harvest.
0: I guess your airtime yanked you off. So sorry about that. I would have really loved to hear more from you. So thank you so much for also saying something, for encouraging us as well. Thank you. I really appreciate you. All right, let's take this last call before we go straight to the music to shake our bodies a bit. Hello.
2: Hello. Good evening.
0: Good evening.
2: Sugar.
0: Good evening, sugar. Okay, is that how you call me now? Yes. All right, thank you. Good evening. Your name and where you calling from?
2: It's your regular caller now. 75 years old man calling from Akwa
0: Ibom. Oh yes, of course.
2: It has been a long time. I hear from you now. That is, I kind of wonder whether I know they do program again.
0: I was here last week Tuesday. I was here last week Thursday. I was here. I'm always here. So
2: on Tuesday, I wasn't around. I traveled.
0: Aha. Uh-huh. So you weren't here. So I should ask you, where did you go?
2: I went to River State to go visit my brother.
0: All right. It's good to know that you're back. We thank God for safe Johnny.
2: Thank you very much.
0: Yeah. So
2: because I don't have anything to say. It has been taking a long time. I don't need to. I'm going to do your program. You do well. So, please.
0: All right. Thank you so much. So much.
2: I need to extend my greetings to my other fans like Polo, Hotel Savior, Diggy Wire Wire, Angel, and others.
0: Okay.
2: May God bless all of us.
0: Amen. All right. Thank you so much. Thank you very much. So much commendation. And with that, let's go over to music. Let's sing, shake our buddies. Maybe you can shake your buddy because you're lying down on your bed. You just sway your head to the left, to the right, to the left, to the right, and feel the movement. Just have a very good moment listening to melodious songs on the radio. All right, we'll be right back. Open Secret will be right back on EBS Radio 95.7 FM. 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

0: All right, yes, you're welcome back. Still EBS Radio 95.7 FM. And I still remember your girl, Abby Sugar, on the radio. And I was just taking our time to read the WhatsApp messages. Yeah, so I would go ahead to say this very one now. And it says, good evening, my name is Mirabel. I stay at Benin Auchi Bypass, Ogigi. I met a guy on Sunday night, so we talked and I call him that same night, just as I don't want to get hurt again. Okay, a lot of guys have hurt my feelings, so should I give him a chance? Okay, Mirabel is asking if she should give this guy a chance. Mirabel, I'll say this to you, that I think from your past relationships, you were actually faster than your shadows. I don't want you to misunderstand what I'm trying to say. But what I'm trying to say is, I think you are a diehard lover. You love so much. You sometimes even love to the point of losing yourself. Right? And if you do that, it will only take a mature person. It will only take a mature person to appreciate your kind of lover. Right? So most of the time, guys who do not really appreciate such, they tend to think that you are, you know, choking. You are all over their space. And sometimes people need their spaces. They need you to give them that distance. Sometimes, because if you're always all over them, they might feel like you are being desperate. They might feel like there is something that you are coming for. They might think that there is something in it for you that you're actually looking out for in that relationship. Now, take for instance, this guy that you met on Sunday. I don't know what Sunday, maybe this past Sunday or the one before this previous. You said you met the guy on Sunday night, and it was you who called first that same Sunday night. And to me, I'll say it's not really bad, but then how many persons will understand that you are just being you, right? Most of the time, some guys will be like, ah, what's going on? I just spoke with this girl and then she's calling me. How are you even sure the guy was not just trying to shoot a shot to see if he still has it? Because some guys do that. And trust me, recently I got I was communicating with a friend and he said something to me. He said that he just asked this girl out in his neighborhood, but he didn't really like her. He just wanted to know if he still has it, and she fell for him and she said yes, just like that. And now the guy is confused. Oh, if I had known, I wouldn't have been so serious asking the guy out and all of that. Because he actually has a girlfriend, but he just felt like, you know, guys play around with these things. So you need to be very sure of what you're getting into. You need to be sure that this person is serious with you. Don't just jump into it just like that because he's asking. So yeah, slow down. Calm yourself down. Don't be too excited. Don't be too carried away. He just spoke to you and you're already catching feelings. Sunday, and this is Tuesday, and I'm wondering what's going on, Mirabel. Be careful. Keep your guards up a bit so that other persons can appreciate you. If not, they will take you for granted always. All right, so after that, I think we have another one. And this one says, okay, yeah. Good evening, presenter. It's a pity that some people don't understand their instinct, or rather, follow their instinct. Isn't that obvious that Joy's boyfriend doesn't love her? Let her exit from that relationship. That guy is not ready to go far with Joy. He doesn't love her. Someone who can't spend for a single girl is telling his girlfriend to get pregnant first before he will take care of her. That guy doesn't love that Joy. I am Michael Davian from Sapler Road. All right, Joy, so you've heard for yourself. You should the ball is in your court now, so you should make the right decisions. All right, now, and this one is coming from Mrs. Odufa. She says, good evening, Abby. I'm right here enjoying your program. It's good to know that you're listening, Mrs. Odufa. Good work, always. Please don't make the mistake of taking in for him. And she's referring to Joy. She's saying, don't make the mistake of taking in for him, like getting pregnant for him. He can't take care of you and the child. He will abandon you and the child. Please don't do it. Get a skill and be independent, okay? The right person will come. All right, so that advice came from Mrs. Odufa. And she goes ahead to say, wow, the caller from Anegbete, that's my hometown. Good to know they've gotten good network now. She says more. And of course, she always has follow-up messages. She says, 70 years old man, Abby Sugar is always here, always on top of her programs. Greetings, Priska. Hope you're good. Yes, she is. Greetings, Delegewa. Do hear from you on Drive O'Clock. Hope we are good at Open Secret family, because we miss you. Yes, we really do miss you, Delegewa. And I'm wondering here too, why you stopped calling and reaching out to us on Open Secret. And to Mr. Kante, Polo, Biggie, Daddy B, Miriam, Omo the Titanic, Mr. Ola. True, Mr. Ola from Atlanta. I don't know if you still listen, because I just stopped seeing your messages. And she also says, Abby, hope the lady Mr. Ola helped is making progress. All right. Yes, yeah, speaking about her, I reached out to her once. And so that time when I reached out to her, she was doing well. Now that you've reminded me, I would definitely reach out again. So thank you so much, Mrs. Odufa, for checking up on everybody and also giving your take on the issues on ground. All right, so those are the messages we have so far. And here, we don't have any other. Let me see. Okay, yes, we have another one. And this one says, good evening. One of my deep secret is, one of my very close friend, his name is Osazua. He talked to me and said, my guy, please, I just hooked up with one fine girl in on Facebook, and we have agreed to meet each other at Ring Road. And he said he doesn't know how to approach her or to even welcome her to his house. He said I should help him to go and pick the girl for him. I said, okay. When I went to pick the girl, I made her moment a memorable one, like I made her laugh and feel free. Throughout the time she and my friend had, I made her time sweet, okay? But guess what? After that very day with the girl and my guy, a few days later, I collected the girl from my guy. Okay. By dating her, because she confessed to me that she doesn't love the guy, that the boy is not sharp and playful like me. My friend knew about it. He cut off his friendship with me, and it has been since 3 years now. From Anonymous. Okay, this is quite deep, if you ask me. It's quite deep. So you overtook your friend and took the girlfriend, his prospective girlfriend. Wow. Of course, you don't expect that friend to see you as a friend again, because he will always see you as a betrayal. Now, this is to the guys, right? I keep saying it. What is going to be the worst case scenario? She is going to say no, and you move on, right? Life continues. There are too many other girls out there. Instead of sticking to one and, you know, concentrating on one closed door and not even noticing the opened ones for you. So, you should be bold enough. You should be smart. You should have sense of humor. Be funny. Every girl likes a funny guy. And trust me, it goes the other way too. Every guy likes a girl with a sense of humor. Every guy likes a girl that makes them laugh too. So you should know how to communicate, how to be free. Be yourself. Be free. Don't be too stiff. Because sometimes I see guys, when they want to talk, they start stuttering. It's not your fault, right? But then you have to grow out of it. Let that very attitude go. Let maturity take it away, right? Because that happens to some guys as they're growing, it leaves them. So please, if you could, if that's your friend, now from, for, I'm talking to this anonymous writer on WhatsApp now. If that your friend could actually meet that girl on his own, this wouldn't have happened. And yes, I blame you too. You should have insisted he does it on his own. Or rather, maybe follow him to Ring Road to go pick the girl up and then leave them as at that point. Let them do whatever it is that they want to do. I would say, sincerely, if you want to hear the truth from me, you went too far. You made her comfortable, yes. But the point where she started liking you, she started coming to you and telling you you are the one she loves, you should have known that it's quite terrible. Because she has been communicating with your friend on Facebook. They've built a close bond and friendship there only for this to happen. And trust me, I wouldn't blame your friend if he doesn't want to come close to you anymore, because he will definitely feel betrayed. So, well, let me say, if you and the girl, if your guys are still cool, then probably that is what Mother Nature wanted for you two. But trust me, in case this is about happening to someone else, if a friend tells you, go talk to that girl for me, tell him, you go. You go meet her. Anyhow you meet her, she would love you that way. Anyhow you approach her, she would appreciate you that way. So that would be the best thing to do. Okay? 0904-436-2225. Let's hear your take on these issues that has been raised on the radio.
1: Hello.
0: Hello.
1: Hello, Happy Sugar.
0: Yes, good evening.
1: This is the voice of Tiggy Wire from afar.
0: All right. It's good to know that you're calling back.
1: Okay.
0: Okay. Biggie, you haven't called tonight, have you?
1: No.
0: Okay.
1: I'm just
0: okay.
1: Calling
0: that
1: now.
0: Was polo. All right. Go ahead, please.
1: Okay. I think this last message you read now.
0: Yeah.
1: That's it, a phone call. As a friend,
0: mm-hmm.
1: You cannot supposed to go that far.
0: Yeah.
1: You understand? Let's try to evaluate friendship. Imagine you caught up, you guys stop talking to him, pass away. Let me ask the guy, wait, because the guy might be the lady now.
0: No, he didn't state that. He didn't say that at all.
1: Let's the guy blow that smile to the lady, or he and the lady see that he close.
0: They are together. Yeah, he made mention of 2 years, so I guess they are still together. Yeah.
1: Okay, they are still together.
0: Mm-hmm.
1: From the story. The friendship that just got
0: 3 years,
1: very bad.
0: 3 years,
1: and
0: yeah.
1: Because you would have a lot of opponents. Imagine someone trusted to that extent to say we should go and pick someone for him.
0: Yeah,
1: you understand? That's a friend. You can know that you get tell you that the guy's not it's not a friendly, it's not jovial and stuff.
0: Mm-hmm.
1: You have a friend, he's supposed to tell that your guy, see, we see the guy tell me. You understand?
0: Yeah.
1: You need to be you connect both of them well so that both of them will be cool together.
0: Yeah.
1: Don't you for me a smart guy? Just take over.
0: Exactly.
1: To me that is very bad.
0: Exactly.
1: That's very bad. It's not let's on the table. If it's the guy will see feel bad now.
0: Exactly.
1: Yeah, we definitely call the person off. Let's try to be doing good things. Let's try to be sell to ourselves. Let's try to value friendship. What you like others not to do, what you don't like others to do, so you don't do it to others.
0: All
1: thank
0: right.
1: you and God bless you.
0: Thank you so much, Biggie Wire. Well, to me, I would say if the guy already complained about your friend not being funny, not being free, not being smart, then as a friend, it is your place to teach your friend how to be smart, how to be funny, and how to be free. Because you should be your brother's keeper. You're seeing these things and it's just like you actually outsmarted your friend. So we should actually be guided what we do, because you don't know the extent to which a friend can carry such hate. People can be terrible. So you don't know if probably you end up marrying that girl tomorrow and you don't know what that guy could do to the two of you. Be careful. Generally, just have to be careful. Hello? Hello, good evening.
2: Hello, good evening.
0: Yes, good evening to you. Your name and where you calling from?
2: My name is Samson. I've been with you a long time. My name is Samson.
0: Samson. Oh, it's good to have you on the show, Samson. Okay.
2: Samson was a Samson. Maybe you're a fair guy. Well, this last message you just read. What is the meaning of what are we friends for? What's the meaning of brother? There's a word we use in our slogan. PDB, brother deliver brother from danger. So I cannot trust you to go and help me to safeguard something for me.
0: Mm.
2: Even though I'm not smart, you are a guy.
0: Oh no. Please do well to call us back. What happened? Do well to call back or send a WhatsApp message if you're unable to call back anymore. Okay? 0904-436-2225. Now we have a case of someone who anonymously wrote to us on WhatsApp that his friend has been discussing with this girl on Facebook and they finally got to meet. But then he said to his friend that I just can't go meet her. I don't know what to tell her. I don't know how to bring her home. Could you help me as my friend to go get her? And that guy, the friend said, okay, no problem. He went, he got her and he took her to the friend. But then he was very free with her. He was joking with her. That I'm talking about the person who helped here. Was free with the girl, and at the end of the day, the girl fell in love with the guy that helped her actual friend. And now he became very close to the girl, and the girl had to even tell him that, I don't really like your friend, which is the guy she has been chatting with on Facebook. I don't really like that your friend. He's not smart. He's not funny. He's not free. He's just thief and all of that. And then there you go. You actually accepted that and continued the friendship with that girl. And now it's over 3 years now. Your own friend is not willing to talk to you anymore due to the fact that he feels betrayed. Hello? All right, please turn down the volume on your radio set. Okay, we don't have enough time as time is fast spent. We can't have that on the show right now. Please, if you call in, turn down the radio, your radio volume, so we can have a smooth show. We're almost done with Open Secret tonight. Hello? Good evening.
3: Yeah, good evening. My name is Jira. Coming from Aichi.
0: All right. Turn down the volume on your radio. You are echoing.
3: Okay.
0: All right, thank you.
3: I called the respect of that friend.
0: Okay.
3: First of all, I would like to say, if a friend can do that to a friend, meaning that same friend can poison his friend because of guest.
0: Okay.
3: The truth is, that guy actually...
0: Hello?
3: The truth is...
0: Yeah,
3: I can hear you. The truth is, that guy actually has been doing such thing to that guy, probably because, you know, the guy is not outspoken. Because there are some guys, whenever they come across any girl, they want to show that they want that are very smart, all those kind of things.
0: That happens.
3: Okay, why will you be so much free with somebody's girlfriend to the extent the girl now told you that it's you that she loves?
0: Okay.
3: I used to have a friend like that.
0: They were not dating, though.
3: I understand. He said he should go and pick the friend that was the girl for her.
0: Yeah.
3: For him.
0: Yeah.
3: I understand. So, my own, probably when he went there, he saw the girl, maybe the girl is very pretty, and he now used that same advantage between his friend told him about. That was what he used after him again.
0: Yeah.
3: Because he knows the friend, he can actually collect that.
0: So sorry. I don't know what keeps happening. What's going on tonight? All right. Well, I completely understand what you're saying. I think your point was already driven home. But to me, I'd say these things happen. It even happens to brothers. Yes, brothers do it to each other. I remember a story of my friend. Yes, my friend. She said when she was in secondary school, her classmate invited her over to his house. She went to visit them, him, and she met the brothers, the parents, and everybody. And this guy this her classmate in secondary school now told her elder brother to help him talk to this girl that I like her so much, but I don't just know how to tell her. And guess what? The elder brother went there for his personal interest and told the girl that he likes her. And the girl, never knowing that her classmates truly has feelings for her, accepted to date the elder brother of her classmates. And that alone caused a very serious friction between the two brothers. Till God knows when, they had that clash for years. And she continued dating that guy for a very long time until she finally broke up in a high institution when she was just about graduating. Although now she's married to someone else with children and she's doing perfectly well. But trust me, that relationship with those brothers will not be the same again. You should help your people. If your friend isn't good at this particular thing and you are good at it, help him. Teach him. You shouldn't overtake him. You shouldn't say, oh, this is my cue. Let me prove to this person that I know how to do it. No, you don't. In fact, if your friend invites a girl, if your friend invites a boy to the house, don't talk too much. Don't show yourself. Don't start speaking grammar like, okay, you're very good at English. You want to prove a point that no one is asking you for. Be very careful. All right, I'll take this very last call before we call it a night and open secret. Hello?
2: Hello?
0: All right, your last caller for tonight. Good evening.
2: Good evening. This is something I called back.
0: Oh, finally, good. So please, let's hear you. Continue, please.
2: Please, the truth, the guy did not try that at all.
0: Mm.
2: You can help your friend. Now, since the guy opened up to you that your friend is not this, your friend is not... Now, for me, you will go and coach your friend.
0: Yeah.
2: You will let your friend to know that this is what you are lacking.
0: Mm-hmm.
2: This is what the guy said. You will coach your friend. You go this way, then accept what the guy said. It's very, very wrong. The guy did not try it. To me, the guy did not try it. If I'm to be the one, I will give a distance because you can betray me more than you can do more than that in another thing.
0: All right, thank you so much.
2: You can take this, and once again, I appreciate.
0: All right, thank you.
2: The visual guy, Ola head for girls.
0: Oh,
2: it has been long.
0: Where have you been?
2: I appreciate that. Yeah, I lost my brother.
0: Oh, so sorry about that. Ah, welcome back. It's good to have you back. Yeah. Thank you so much for joining again.
2: I'm to greet Ola, please.
0: Yeah, thank you.
2: I appreciate that.
0: All right, Samson. Well, so I hope we'll be hearing from you more often now. All right, Samson, thank you so much. Thank every one of you who took our time to call in during the show. And also for those of you who just lay down there on your bed or listening, maybe you're in your vehicle, you are a cab driver, you're moving around town and you've been listening. Thank you so much. I really do appreciate you. This is EBS Radio 95.7 FM. I am Abby Sugar. And on behalf of every single member of Open Secret, I say a very big thank you. And I can't say thank you enough, because without you, the show wouldn't have been this smooth and interesting and informative. And, you know, I've learned a whole lot today. And even with this very last story that came up, a lot has been learned. You should be for your friend and not against your friend, except maybe you are not friends with that person. So let me say, nothing is gonna change my love for you. Yeah, Benson George, or Judge Benson, as you'd want to call him, took that word from my mouth. All right, so have a wonderful night. Rest. Don't forget to wake up with us tomorrow. Have a wonderful night.